0: It's Nightly with Jade and Tyler, and my question to you tonight, T, as we open up the show, is after having watched so many people enjoying themselves and having the time of their lives being tourists here in America, what is a delicacy that you feel like before you get up out of here, you gotta try blank? It could be a place, it could be a food, it could be a drink.
1: I don't know, there's so much epic like restaurants, fast food-wise, like In-N-Out Burger or pizza from Chicago to New York. I feel like those things are the things you gotta try.
0: Ooh. On the topic of food, I would have to say, being a Southern woman as I am, I would love for them to have some good old soul food, like the real good baked macaroni and cheese, the crispiest of chicken, just a good Southern home-cooked meal.
1: There is a guy who's gone viral on Twitter. He's from Germany. He goes by the name of Freddy, and he did get some Raising Cane's, and he's gone viral for many reasons, and we can talk about it next.

0: We are absolutely in it right now. The World Cup underway. U.S. won their first match over the weekend, so that was fun to see. It is Knightley with Jaden Tyler, and there's a guy who's gone viral. He's from Germany, goes by the name of Freddy on X. It's FreddyLA7, and he's been documenting this whole journey, and he's a viral sensation now.
1: Literally, he's the biggest celebrity to come out of the World Cup week. Honestly, I'm jealous because he makes me feel like, you know what, I'm not appreciative enough for this place that I call home. And his passion for everything that he has documented in his path, Tyler, has been hilarious. From you talking about him being overwhelmed at all the options at the soda fountain, so freaking American. His Waffle House, he actually dined at the true Waffle House hours that you're supposed to be there to get the full experience, to see a little cigarette behind the grill and see a possible fight. He pulled up in Atlanta, and that was just a journey within itself. But it's funny, Ty, because he hasn't shown his face yet, and he's a full-blown celebrity. We're all following Freddie LA's journey.
0: Yeah, I'm looking at one of these tweets from over the weekend. He went to Raisin Cane's and tweeted, lives were changed, and he's getting noticed by everybody. He was in Houston, and J.J. Watt, he's probably the biggest athlete in Houston. He's now retired, but he got his an upgraded hotel stay from J.J. Watt, and like all this Houston swag, which was pretty impressive.
1: The fact that people are now like hoping that he has the trip he'll never forget by pitching in to help is incredible.
0: He tweeted, the best discovery of our road trip has been a musician called Ella Langley.
1: Ooh.
0: We'd never heard of her before, but after hearing her pretty much on every country radio station, we become big fans. She saw that tweet and are inviting him and his friend to her show personally.
1: Awesome, awesome.
0: And he even said that they're going to meet her backstage, so that's a pretty big flex.
1: Well, one thing's for sure, they're choosing Texas every time they come back to the...
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0: Jade, how much money is too much money? It's Nightly with Jade and Tyler. Over the weekend, Elon Musk became the world's first trillionaire.
1: That is crazy because I thought it was some made-up headline, but the fact that it's true, my brain can't even quite comprehend.
0: Well, yeah, the reason being is because SpaceX, the stock went public. It was at about $150 per share on Friday, and with him being a trillionaire, Jade, he could buy every single franchise in the NFL, NBA, NHL, and Major League Baseball. He could buy every single team, and he'd still have about $392 billion left.
1: Yeah. What? Tyler, he could solve world hunger. He could solve homelessness. This is insane, astronomical amounts of money that honestly just feel like a fever dream. How do

0: Today at 3, Cody West counts down the three biggest songs in Bloomington Normal. It's the interactive 3 at 3.
1: Yes.
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0: It's Nightly with Jade and Tyler, and T, I'm not going to lie, you know I have a problem with ordering food to the house, because when I'm on my way home, the last thing I want to do is stop at the grocery store. But now I'm kind of getting embarrassed because I have my like 2-3 faves that I keep in rotation on the app, and I just press order the same thing, reorder, and I'm like, I think the employees are starting to get to know me, because actually one of them upgraded my pizza, and when I opened it, I was thinking like, I didn't get no large. I was expecting like, oh, I got somebody's order. It was the wrong thing. I opened it and it said, you're welcome, and I was like, that's how you know I've been ordering here too much.
1: My girl and I, we even... She signed up for the like membership on DoorDash.
0: Yes.
1: Where you get the better deals.
0: Dash Pass.
1: We're in it as well.
0: But my problem is like, I don't be switching it up enough. You know, I get the same old thing. So I'm like, I don't know. How do I get inspired to try new foods on there?
1: And I think that's what everybody's problem is they can never just, you know, like, what do you want to eat tonight, honey? And you're like, I don't know. What do you want? I don't know. Well, DoorDash has a new feature called Ask DoorDash. It lets users describe cravings in plain language, upload recipes, or even request a specific type of dining experience.
0: How funny is that? I love that. We've been needing. That's what TikTok and the TikTok food influencers do for us. But if that can all be built in one place, wonderful.
1: Yeah, the tool can also help build grocery orders automatically instead of requiring shoppers to add ingredients one by one. With restaurant discovery and grocery shopping available now, and reservations are going to be coming later in this rollout.
0: Basically, they saw that other people were getting creative with some adjacent type apps, and they're like, no. They pulled on Instagram and said, we're putting it all into DoorDash. That'll be good.

0: I wish I could have sued my apartment complex when they let those like 18-year-old kids move above me, but now they're gone. But there is a person in Minnesota who is suing the homeowners that he bought the house from because his neighbor is a jerk.
1: This is crazy because you and me have both talked about our intense neighbor beef. There's nothing worse than not only the anxiety of hearing another person's footsteps who you really don't F with in your complex, but also just seeing them in the parking lot can be pretty tense. So what did this person do that brought them to the point of feeling like, you know what, the homeowner kind of lied. They really pulled a fast one, and now I'm feeling like I'm trapped.
0: Yeah, Minneapolis Davis Maturi is suing the former owners of his home for not disclosing the fact that his neighbor was a D-bag. He alleges there was previous behavior from the neighbor that raised the red flag, and that's something that should have been disclosed in the statement prior to the purchase of the home.
1: What are some of the things he's being accused of? Because it had to be pretty bad.
0: Well, this neighbor, apparently in 2024, by the name of John Salchek, he shot Maturi when he was doing some front yard trimming. That came after more than a year of harassment and 38 calls to 911.
1: That is absolutely negligent. I'm totally on this person's side. Because if somebody has that much against them publicly, yeah, you're definitely lying. And they were just trying to get somebody, literally, into that building because they knew it was an issue. What would you do? I mean, would you not be upset? Because clearly he has a record. He has a history of this.
0: I would like to get some money out of it. So he is alleging that the sellers had a duty to disclose anything that would significantly affect an ordinary buyer's use and enjoyment of the property. I'd say so. Being shot by your neighbor, yeah, I would say that guy's a jerk.
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6: T, outside of your girlfriend, obviously, what's one completely ridiculous thing you'd risk it all for?
7: You know, since I want to travel a lot, obviously money is a big factor. If I can fly for free forever, I'd try to do that.
6: Oh, that is my dream too. But it's crazy because that's what happened to that guy who bought the American Airlines Lifetime First Pass back in the 80s. You know that story? The program doesn't even exist anymore, but people are still cashing in on those benefits today.
7: I have not, but that's a pretty good perk.
6: That's the greatest loyalty program loophole of all time. I, too, would risk it all for a lifetime of free flights.

0: Apparently, Jason Derulo is making a lot of money off of TikTok because he did a house tour that went viral over the weekend. It's Nightly with Jaden Tyler, and it turns out Jason Derulo, who's 36, he's under fire for having a shark in a manta ray in the floor of his living room.
1: Tyler, this is something you would have seen like in some outrageous Adam Sandler movie that was like a spoof of some rich person's house because, wow, I knew he had money. We could see it in the TikToks, but aquarium in my house money?
0: Yeah, a lot of people aren't big fans of it because it's not a lot of water space for, you know, these manta ray and the shark. They don't have a lot to swim in, and obviously it takes a lot. Like he says, he has professional people that comes over and changes the water like once a week because it needs to be, you know, filtered and taken care of. But yeah, that's like some Dr. Evil Michael Myers. But didn't he have like sharks in his house?
1: I don't remember, but I'm thinking like, you know, these days when you post anything like that on the internet, you already know that the PETA people, all of the, you know, animal conservationists, like they're going to come out and they're going to come for you. So he had to expect that. Like half people are going to be amazed, half are going to be pissed. But I will say this, T, a couple of years ago, we went on some excursion on a vacation. I feel like we were in Mexico or something or Colombia, but they were like, you guys want to swim with dolphins? And we're like, yeah. And I had never done it before, so I didn't know what that entailed. It's sad. It actually makes you very sad. Like it's beautiful to see the dolphins, but you hold on to them and you're like, oh my God, these are little slaves for our photos. Like it made me sad AF. And I was just like, I get it. I think the older that we get, it does get a little funny. Like there's so many beautiful zoos and aquariums. And then you're also like, oh my God, they're not home. This is not their home.
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0: Chad, earlier we were talking about the absolute destruction that New Yorkers are calling a celebration after the big win of the Knicks game. But can we talk about what's happening over in Japan? Because they did the extreme opposite of what we saw.
1: Yeah, Japanese fans for the World Cup are here in the United States. And there's videos of them going around the stadium after the game is over and picking up all the trash, every single bit of trash. And these fans, the Japanese fans, are doing it.
2: It's a culture, but it's like respect for everything. Respect for the players and also for the stadium. We are kind of honored to be here, so we don't want to make a mess and then leave it. So I think that's the reason why we're doing it.
1: Not only are their fans doing this, but the players from Japan, they left the locker room spotless, even folded all the clothes, cleaned up all the mess. I mean, that's pretty cool to see.

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0: I honestly don't know how she does it. It's Nightly with Jade and Tyler talking about Taylor Swift. I feel like you and I, Jade, we have a very, very busy life, but Taylor Swift, it's the extreme.
1: T, every time I see paparazzi photos of her with her gorgeous classic red lip and her eyes just looking foxy, I'm like, how are you not exhausted? They've got to be pumping Red Bull in your veins, because how are you doing it? I mean, she's flying all across the country, doing a billion things and planning a wedding.
0: Yeah, that's insane right there. Recap last week, Tuesday, Toy Story 5 premiere Los Angeles. Immediately got on her private jet, went to her home, New York City, Madison Square Garden, Wednesday night, courtside at the Knicks game. Thursday, the Singer-Songwriters Hall of Fame, where she accepted her award, which she is now the youngest woman in the Singer-Songwriters Hall of Fame. I mean, that was just 4 days.

0: 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How you doing?
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0: I feel like you do a lot of shopping at home, or am I wrong?
1: You're not wrong. I'm a person that loves to save money. I told you this before. When I spot a Ross, TJ Maxx, or Marshall's Plaza, just go ahead and subtract the hundreds and the hundreds and the hundreds, because I lose my mind over the deals, T. I'm sorry, because I know the people out there are going to get me. There's going to be some people rolling their eyes about fast fashion. Yeah, I might do a little Shein haul every now and again, because, again, the prices.
0: Yes. Well, if you're a shopping addict, there's a new trend. It's fake online stores. They're doing this to help you save money. So here's the deal. There's apps with fake stores. You browse items as usual, look through the reviews, compare prices, and add stuff to your cart. Then you enter your shipping address and arrange payment. The app even shows you tracking information on the shipment if you want it. Nothing is actually being delivered to your house because you actually didn't pay for it.
1: Wait a minute, Tyler. This is next level shopping addiction crazy. The fact that people can still get that same hit of dopamine by scrolling through and browsing the boutique and then filling up the cart. The tracking is what really gets me. When you said that, I'm like, okay, this is where you know we have a problem, because me waiting on a fake package that ain't even coming, that disappointment, I'm going to spiral and then I'm going to spend.
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7: Staying active every day will go a long way towards helping you live a happy, healthy, and pain-free life. And there's perhaps no movement more fundamental than walking. It reinforces the alignment, stability, and coordinated muscle activation that supports how your body moves, whether you're doing strenuous exercise or simply going about your daily life. This is according to Dana Santis, a strength and conditioning specialist. Even though you walk every day, Dana does say you can make small adjustments to immediately improve your walking mechanics. So, keep your rib cage stacked over your pelvis. Avoid leaning over or arching your lower back. Allow your arms to swing naturally in coordination with your legs. Keep your gaze forward, your jaw relaxed, and then just breathe in through your nose and out through your mouth. I'm Dr. Sanjay Gupta, helping you live a better life.

0: It's Nightly with Jade and Tyler, and as hundreds of thousands of international travelers are coming to the U.S., we are so enjoying these food reviews, all of the, the journey of posting. I'm following along with so many people, but my curiosity is, Tyler, what is one thing that you feel like off top? This is what they'll probably notice about the U.S. in comparison to wherever they're from.
1: You know, I think one place, Buc-ee's if you don't know what a Buc-ee's is, you should need to plan a vacation around cities that have Buc-ee's, because it is a gas station on crack. Like, They have the cleanest bathrooms in the entire world. Like, I would eat dinner inside that bathroom stall.
0: Honestly, adding Buc-ee's to the route is an absolute U.S. necessity. So, great tip there. I think that one of the bigger things that they'll notice, too, is that we always stop for pedestrians. And the reason I say that is because when you go to other countries, it's not common for it to be like a pedestrian first kind of thing when driving. So, yes, we do stop here, even when it's annoying, even when it's a green light, we'll let you pass.
1: And we got a big giant list. Weird things World Cup visitors are going to notice about America. And we can talk about it next on Nightly with Jade and Tyler.

0: know, we got a lot going on in this country that has negative vibes to it. We always try to keep it positive here on Nightly with Jade and Tyler. But Jade, I'm starting to think when I'm seeing these international travelers coming over to the States, like, we're actually pretty cool.
1: Ooh, I like that. I hope they think we're cool too.
0: So we have a list we're talking about. What weird things do you think World Cup visitors are going to notice about America?
1: This should be interesting.
0: Obviously, there's the fast food aspect to it. Like, people fly across the world and immediately they want Taco Bell, but you gotta get Taco Bell at 2 a.m., right?
1: It's a must. I feel like other places, like, yeah, y'all might have a KFC or McDonald's, but we got options, baby.
0: And shout out to my ladies for this one. It's 100 degrees outside and 62 inside. I feel like stadiums, or, you know, like if you go to a sporting event, I feel like that's the deal. It's super hot outside and then super cold inside.
1: Absolutely.
0: Ice in the drinks. They're going to be like, why is my Coke mostly iceberg?
1: Ooh, that's true. That's funny because, yeah, when you go to a lot of other places, it isn't that common to ask for it. They'll have a chilled drink, but ice, I'm definitely an ice person. Fill it to the top.
0: And everything closes weirdly late, or it stays open 24/7.
1: Yeah, I think I would love that. Like you mentioned, when we first talked about the World Cup coming, even a couple of weeks ago, and you were like, I think they're going to find it funny that the bars are open some of these even 24 hours, but that's great for the international travelers because ain't no telling what time zone you're coming from. So I hope you have a great time while you're here.
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22: For the ninth year in a row,
0: Finland has been named the happiest country in the world. That's according to the World Happiness Report put out every year by the Wellbeing Research Center at the University of Oxford in the UK. Two other Nordic nations, Iceland and Denmark, came in at numbers 2 and 3. Now, having spent quite a bit of time in these countries over my 2.5 decades as a journalist, I can tell you that this is not at all that surprising. There's an entirely different way of thinking in these countries. We before me, you might say. In other words, the mentality is less adversarial and much more, we're all in this together. One other interesting thing that came up was that no matter where someone lived, the more time they spent on social media, the less happy they were. Want to smile? It's simple. Put your phone away for a bit. I'm Dr. Sanjay Gupta, helping you live a better life.
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0: It's Nightly with Jade and Tyler, and there's actually a lot going on this Friday. The fact that Juneteenth falls on a Friday and that's the way we are kicking off the weekend is going to be incredible because there will be so many celebrations of culture, but also...
1: It's double duty on Sunday. Not only is Sunday Father's Day, but it's also the official first day of summer, the 21st.
0: We're definitely getting into that time where the car is way hotter than it even is outside when it's sitting outside and, you know, and the sun is beaming through the window at work all day, but I've been getting in my car the past week and has been saying 101, 103, and I'm like, Ty, how is it not officially summer yet? Because I'm about to pass out.
1: And an early reminder, don't forget about dads on Sunday.
0: Yes.

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1: Go!
0: Bloomington Normal's number one for all the hits.
2: They say the holy water's watered down, and this town's lost its faith. Our colors will fade eventually, so if our time is running out, day after day, we'll make the mundane our masterpiece. Oh my, my, oh my, my love, I take one look at you, you're taking me out.

0: is Nightly with Jade and Tyler. And see, you know what's so funny is like a lot of us, we'll think by tidying up and organizing things, we're like, yeah, the house is looking good. It's looking real clean. Until you're about to host company and it's like, oh my God, there's hair everywhere. Baseboards are covered in juice and God knows what else. Like it's those tiny details that just make the house feel so overwhelming. I think I'm really due for one of those good seasonal cleanings because the corners need attention.
1: My friends who are married, they would do this. They would, get a house cleaner, but before they would get the house cleaner, like they would clean the house. Like they would do the dishes. They will vacuum. And I'm like, what are you doing that for? They're afraid that the house cleaners are going to think like they're pigs.
0: That is funny because I feel like we do feel like that. It's like, oh God, they're coming here to help me do this, but I don't want them judging me.
1: So that takes me here. What house cleaners notice immediately about your home?
0: Ooh.
1: The number one thing on this list, the clutter. The cleaners are clocking the amount of clutter, especially on services like bathroom or kitchen counters. Also, the smell from pets to food to musty odors.
0: That's funny because I was just thinking about that. Like, you know how everybody's house has that, like, their own unique smell that it's a mixture of God knows what in the air? I'm sure it smacks them in the face for sure.
1: And I didn't know this because I really don't. I've never really got a house cleaner, but they also say, like, anyone in your home, cleaning crews prefer to clean when no one is home. But if that's not possible, they're noticing who's there, from someone working from home to kids and even pets.
0: So they're clocking every day. Our homes do say a lot about us, so I can get that, but that's funny. You know, I feel like the cleaners got the tea. They got the tea, Tyler, for real.
1: And you know what? I would definitely hire Sabrina Carpenter to clean my house.

0: You know, this is just my personal opinion. I am out on helicopters. I've been out on helicopters for a long time, whether it's like, you know, some of those cities like Vegas or L.A., they're like, you can get a tour of the city in a helicopter. And like, I'm like, safety-wise, I'm not buying it.
1: Yeah, T, there's so many stories. I actually have been in, I've been on one helicopter tour, and it was terrifying. You can feel how small, any gust of wind, it's shaking the whole thing, you know?
0: Yeah, we lost another great one in a helicopter crash. Of course, the big one was Kobe Bryant decades ago. And now we lost a really good singer, really good person, Oliver Tree, has died at the age of 32 after a helicopter crash in Brazil.
1: That was so heartbreaking, shocking to see, because I remember, I have one of his songs on my playlist that I listen to often, but his age is what really jarred me. And then to see that there were five other people on the plane, I'm like, that had to be his friends or his team, you know, with his career. So shocking. I'm sure they were out there having fun, probably celebrating summer or getting ready for a show. And no one expects a trip to end like that.
0: Yeah, I think that was the fourth show out of, like, he just announced a giant tour and he only got through four shows. Yeah, just devastating. Oliver Tree, dead at the age of 32.
1: We're definitely sending love out to his friends, his family, and all of his fans. We're definitely going to keep you in rotation.
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23: For the ninth year in a row, Finland has been named the happiest country in the world. That's according to the World Happiness Report put out every year by the Wellbeing Research Center at the University of Oxford in the UK. Two other Nordic nations, Iceland and Denmark, came in at numbers 2 and 3. Now, having spent quite a bit of time in these countries over my 2.5 decades as a journalist, I can tell you that this is not at all that surprising. There's an entirely different way of thinking in these countries. We before me, you might say. In other words, the mentality is less adversarial and much more, we're all in this together. One other interesting thing that came up was that no matter where someone lived, the more time they spent on social media, the less happy they were. Want to smile? It's simple. Put your phone away for a bit. I'm Dr. Sanjay Gupta, helping you live a better life.
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0: It's Nightly with Jade and Tyler, and it's been so fun to see some of our favorite hit music artists not only hit the stage for some of these opening ceremonies and halftime shows, but also just for providing the soundtrack on this FIFA album. Everybody from Tyla to Future, Anita, Lisa, Shakira, Burna Boy, the hits are hitting. But you know who I would have loved to hear put a song on this album? Zara! Don't you feel like she would have brought like some incredible Swedish energy to this soundtrack?
1: Yeah, I mean, yeah, makes sense because Sweden, they actually, they won their first World Cup match 5-1. So yeah, she would fit right in because she's Swedish, right? And back in 2016, she even sang at the European Soccer National Championships.

0: Knightley with Jade and Tyler. Jade, are you a phone zombie?
1: What classifies as a phone zombie? Because I probably.
0: Well, you know, basically being on your phone at nighttime when you should be trying to get ready for sleep.
1: Oh, you know me all too well. It's my little self-sabotaging every freaking night because it feels like it's the last time of day where I'm in control. So in rebellion, in spite of my schedule, I'm like, I'm going to stay up. And then I have a horrible freaking day the next day. Yeah.
0: Well, a lot of parents turn into phone zombies after their kids' bedtime and they scroll for hours on end. Mental health experts recommend some of these tricks to break the habit and start figuring out why we can't stop.
1: Oh, okay. Let me listen closely because I need to take out.
0: Here are some of the things that could help. Like, how about reflex? Pay attention to when you're revenge scrolling, on which apps you're using when you do. Figure out why you want to stop, even if it's just because you know you should. Having a long-term goal, think about what you want to do with that time instead.
1: One that I really liked that you brought up last week was you shared that research shows reading slows down summer. And in a couple of months, we're all going to be like, oh my God, it came and went. And I kind of love that. I'm like, let me find me a book.
0: Yeah. Or how about, try giving your phone a bedtime. It could be the same time as your kids or another time that you decide to just leave your phone in another room.
1: I kind of love that, actually.
0: And get an accountability buddy. Tell a friend that you're trying to be more intentional about evening phone use and check in with them and see how it's going.
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6: 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It appears by its own numbers, the U.S. government seems insolvent. It's reported that the Treasury shows about $6 trillion in assets and over $47 trillion in liabilities. 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
14: You ever wake up in the middle of the night or maybe first thing in the morning and notice drool on your pillow? Unless you're sleeping next to someone who hasn't already seen all your good, bad, and ugly, it's probably not that big a deal and not anything to worry about unless it's something that just started happening recently. When people drool at night, it's often because of a stuffy nose, acid reflux, or being a mouth breather. People who sleep on their stomach or side are more likely to drool than someone who sleeps on their back. But in some cases, drooling at night can be a warning sign of something more serious, like dental issues, sleep apnea, or even early symptoms of Parkinson's disease. If you're at all concerned about this, the best place to start is with an ENT doctor, an ears, nose, and throat doctor. They can recommend a sleep study to possibly get some answers. I'm Dr. Sanjay Gupta, helping you live a better life.
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0: talk about.
1: The New York Knicks are champions. They will host a big giant parade in New York City on Thursday, which should be absolute chaos. What else is absolute chaos is Elmo, because he didn't pick sides during the NBA Finals on the internet. And man, New Yorkers and Knicks fans, they went at him hard.
2: I'm crying. Is Sesame Street in New York?
1: It is. And that's what some of the fans were saying. They're like, Elmo, bro, you live here. He's like, they just came at him. And he's like, we in these streets, you ain't. Stay your ass at home. Like, they were just going after him.
2: That is freaking hilarious. The fact that New Yorkers are holding a child beloved TV character even to the same standards is so New York.
1: And over the weekend, so when they were celebrating in the streets, you know, lighting those buses on fire, there was somebody with they cut off the head of Elmo, put the head on a stick, and then had a sign that said traitor on it, and we're walking around this.

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0: It's Nightly with Jade and Tyler and T. I realize as I get older, I'm just like, oh my God, the need for your mother is just always a thing. Like, I depend much more on my boyfriend now than I did my parents, but I just love that I can always depend on them. But the funny thing is, when my boyfriend and my dad had a conversation, I remember saying, Daddy, are you gonna cry at my wedding? And he literally had a sly little smirk on his face and he was like, nope. And I was like, Dad, you're not gonna be sad to see me giving away? Basically, I feel like in dad terms, he was trying to keep it cute, but he was saying, well, now you're his problem, looking at my boyfriend. And I'm like, wow, I still need you.
1: Yeah, my mom was just here over the weekend, and she offered to, we went to a steakhouse, dinner was on her, which was very nice, but however, I did give her a spa package for Mother's Day that she used. That was like $400, so I think it's an even trade, but, you know, Gen Xers, they're in their 50s, and this stat is crazy. 33% are still dependent on their parents, Gen X ages 45 to 61, and this 33% admit they depend on their parents at some degree.
0: I'm curious to know what exactly they mean by that. Like, hopefully not financially in this case.
1: I think that's where we're going. The new survey said Gen Zers, 29 and younger, 72% said they're still financially dependent on their parents, and 33% said, yeah, Gen Xers admit they are still dependent on their folks to some degree.
0: Damn, thoughts?
1: I just feel like some parents, like mine, if you're in the age of like mid-30s to early 40s, like they could save money super easily. I feel like it's so much harder now to save money. Okay.

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2: It's Nightly with Jade and Tyler. And of course, we've been celebrating for the past week and a half all of the excitement, all the FIFA fever happening across the country. But there are a couple of places that might not represent us as well as we'd like.
3: No, there's a new survey by the New York Post. It listed the top 10 dirtiest cities in the country. And this is ranked by pollution, air and water quality, waste management, the environment. They analyzed all that data.
2: I'm scared that one of our cities is going to come up on this list. Bracing ourselves. Here we go.
3: Give me the top five. Ontario, California in at number five. Reading, Pennsylvania in at number four. Detroit, Michigan, number three. I expected that. Los Angeles, California in at number two. Another one I suspected. But I didn't understand. I thought this was a nice place. Number one, San Bernardino, California is the dirtiest city. I thought that was like a kind of a beautiful area.
2: What was the one that you said for number five?
3: Ontario, California. So California has got three in the top five.
2: Damn! Cali, what's happening?
3: And if you're wondering what the least dirty city is, South Bend, Indiana. That's where Notre Dame College is based out of. And I've been there, and it is absolutely gorgeous in the fall.
0: Nightly with Jade and Tyler.
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11: A better life with Dr. Sanjay Gupta.
17: Slowly but surely, AI is seeping its way into every corner of our lives. One area perhaps I didn't expect is diet advice. A new study out of Turkey found that chatbots are recommending to teen boys and girls that they restrict their daily calories to dangerously low levels and eat a balance of nutrients that are kind of out of whack. Remember, teenagers are growing, one pediatrician told us. If they aren't getting enough nutrition, it can really stunt their growth on a number of levels. And in extreme cases, it can lead to significant health consequences. Large language models, LLMs, they are designed to agree with you. So if you're looking to lose weight, they're going to push you pretty hard in that direction. They also sometimes don't know how to tell the difference between good information and bad information. And you know who does? Your doctor. I'm Dr. Sanjay Gupta, helping you live a better life.
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0: It's Nightly with Jade and Tyler, and my question to you tonight is, after having watched so many people enjoying themselves and having the time of their lives being tourists here in America, what is a delicacy that you feel like before you get up out of here, you gotta try blank? It could be a place, it could be a food, it could be a drink.
1: I don't know, there's so much epic restaurants, fast food-wise, like In-N-Out Burger or pizza from Chicago to New York. I feel like those things are the things you gotta try.
0: Ooh. On the topic of food, I would have to say, being a Southern woman as I am, I would love for them to have some good old soul food, like the real good baked macaroni and cheese, the crispiest of chicken, just a good Southern home-cooked meal.
1: There is a guy who's gone viral on Twitter. He's from Germany. He goes by the name of Freddy, and he did get some Raising Cane's, and he's gone viral for many reasons, and we can talk about it next.

on.

0: We are absolutely in it right now. The World Cup underway. U.S. won their first match over the weekend, so that was fun to see. It is Nightly with Jaden Tyler, and there's a guy who's gone viral. He's from Germany, goes by the name of Freddy on X. It's FreddyLA7, and he's been documenting this whole journey, and he's a viral sensation now.
1: Literally, he's the biggest celebrity to come out of the World Cup week. Honestly, I'm jealous because he makes me feel like, you know what, I'm not appreciative enough for this place that I call home. And his passion for everything that he has documented in his path, Tyler, has been hilarious. From you talking about him being overwhelmed at all the options at the soda fountain, so freaking American. His Waffle House, he actually dined at the true Waffle House hours that you're supposed to be there to get the full experience, to see a little cigarette behind the grill and see a possible fight. He pulled up in Atlanta, and that was just a journey within itself. But it's funny, Ty, because he hasn't shown his face yet, and he's a full-blown celebrity. We're all following Freddie LA's journey.
0: Yeah, I'm looking at one of these tweets from over the weekend. He went to Raisin Cane's and tweeted, "Lives were changed," and he's getting noticed by everybody. He was in Houston, and J.J. Watt, he's probably the biggest athlete in Houston. He's now retired, but he got his an upgraded hotel stay from J.J. Watt, and like all this Houston swag, which was pretty impressive.
1: The fact that people are now like hoping that he has the trip he'll never forget by pitching in to help is incredible.
0: He tweeted, "The best discovery of our road trip has been a musician called Ella Langley.
1: We
0: had never heard of her before, but after hearing her pretty much on every country radio station, we become big fans." She saw that tweet and are inviting him and his friend to her show personally.
1: Awesome, awesome.
0: And he even said that they're going to meet her backstage, so that's a pretty big flex.
1: Well, one thing's for sure, they're choosing Texas every time they come back to the U.S.
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13: If you're caring for an aging parent, you may feel quite often that you're alone in what you're doing. But you're not. Not by a long shot. According to a new report by the Pew Research Center, 10% of U.S. adults are caring for a parent over age 65. Millions more are caring for a spouse or partner 65 or older. Beyond the sheer numbers, this report, perhaps unsurprisingly, found a major difference in caregiver well-being between men and women. One psychologist we spoke to suggested thinking 5 years in the future and imagining where you are right now. Will you be glad you took something on, or regretful that you didn't? You also need to cut yourself some slack, he said, especially women. Don't try to shoulder all of the burden by yourself. You might need to ask for help before you burn out. You'll be so glad you did. I'm Dr. Sanjay Gupta, helping you live a better life.
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0: Jade, how much money is too much money? Nightly with Jade and Tyler. Over the weekend, Elon Musk became the world's first trillionaire.
1: That is crazy because I thought that was some made-up headline, but the fact that it's true, my brain can't even quite comprehend.
0: Well, yeah, the reason being is because SpaceX, the stock went public. It was at about $150 per share on Friday, and with him being a trillionaire, Jade, he could buy every single franchise in the NFL, NBA, NHL, and Major League Baseball. He could buy every single team, and he'd still have about $392 billion left.
1: What? Tyler, he could solve world hunger. He could solve homelessness. This is insane. Astronomical amounts of money that honestly just feel like a fever dream.

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0: It's Nightly with Jade and Tyler, and T, I'm not going to lie, you know I have a problem with ordering food to the house, because when I'm on my way home, the last thing I want to do is stop at the grocery store. But now I'm kind of getting embarrassed because I have my like 2-3 faves that I keep in rotation on the app, and I just press order the same thing, reorder, and I'm like, I think the employees are starting to get to know me, because actually one of them upgraded my pizza, and when I opened it, I was thinking like, I didn't get no large. I was expecting like, oh, I got somebody's order, it was the wrong thing. I opened it and said, you're welcome, and I was like, that's how you know I've been ordering here too much.
1: My girl and I, we even, she signed up for the like membership on DoorDash.
0: Yes.
1: Where you get the better deals.
0: Dash Pass.
1: We're in it as well.
0: But my problem is like, I don't be switching it up enough. You know, I get the same old thing. So I'm like, I don't know. How do I get inspired to try new foods on there?
1: And I think that's what everybody's problem is they can never just, you know, like, what do you want to eat tonight, honey? And you're like, I don't know. What do you want? I don't know. Well, DoorDash has a new feature called Ask DoorDash. It lets users describe cravings in plain language, upload recipes, or even request a specific type of dining experience.
0: How funny is that? I love that. We've been needing. That's what TikTok and the TikTok food influencers do for us. But if that can all be built in one place, wonderful.
1: Yeah, the tool can also help build grocery orders automatically instead of requiring shoppers to add ingredients one by one. With restaurant discovery and grocery shopping available now, and reservations are going to be coming later in this rollout.
0: Basically, they saw that other people were getting creative with some adjacent type apps, and they're like, no. They pulled an Instagram and said, we're putting it all into DoorDash. That'll be good.

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1: I wish I could have sued my apartment complex when they let those like 18-year-old kids move above me, but now they're gone. But there is a person in Minnesota who is suing the homeowners that he bought the house from because his neighbor is a jerk.
2: This is crazy because you and me have both talked about our intense neighbor beef. There's nothing worse than not only the anxiety of hearing another person's footsteps who you really don't F with in your complex, but also just seeing them in the parking lot can be pretty tense. So what did this person do that brought them to the point of feeling like, you know what, the homeowner kind of lied. They really pulled a fast one, and now I'm feeling like I'm trapped.
1: Yeah, in Minneapolis, Davis Maturi is suing the former owners of his home for not disclosing the fact that his neighbor was a D-bag. He alleges there was previous behavior from the neighbor that raised a red flag, and that's something that should have been disclosed in the statement prior to the purchase of the home.
2: What are some of the things he's being accused of? Because it had to be pretty bad.
1: Well, this neighbor, apparently in 2024, by the name of John Salchek, he shot Maturi when he was doing some front yard trimming. That came after more than a year of harassment and 38 calls to 911.
2: That is absolutely negligent. I'm totally on this person's side. Because if somebody has that much against them publicly, yeah, you're definitely lying. And they were just trying to get some body, literally, into that building because they knew it was an issue. What would you do? I mean, would you not be upset? Because clearly he has a record. He has a history of this.
1: I would like to get some money out of it. So he is alleging that the sellers had a duty to disclose anything that would significantly affect an ordinary buyer's use and enjoyment of the property. I'd say so. Being shot by your neighbor, yeah, I would say that guy's a jerk.
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14: A better life with Dr. Sanjay Gupta.
15: Did you know that almost half the vegetables and more than 3/4 of the fruit that we eat in this country come from just one state, California? Yeah, it's true. And according to a new report by the Environmental Working Group, a health advocacy organization, a lot of this produce is tainted with PFAS, which are sometimes referred to as forever chemicals. Why? Well, the EPA says pesticides keep America's food supply safe, abundant, and affordable. And of course, these chemicals are used in every state, not just California. Now, if you are worried, though, about how much you're consuming, the best thing to do is to buy organic produce, if and when you can. Organic or not, you should rinse all fruits and vegetables under running water. Don't use any soap. And as one epidemiologist told us, use a brush on sturdier items like carrots, potatoes, and cucumbers. I'm Dr. Sanjay Gupta, helping you live a better life.
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morning in between the hot topic of weather. Henry Cho, the comedian who is about to be at the BCPA doing a big, big show, is visiting, and we'll have a chance for you to get tickets to see him live. It's a Moe's in the Middle day, so we are going to be giving away a really nice fajita-style meal kit, and we're going behind the scenes with Illinois State University's Deputy Athletic Director. Wake up with me for news, sports, and all the hit music here on WB&Q.

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morning in between the hot topic of weather. Henry Cho, the comedian who is about to be at the BCPA doing a big, big show, is visiting, and we'll have a chance for you to get tickets to see him live. It's a Mo's in the Middle day, so we are going to be giving away a really nice fajita-style meal kit, and we're going behind the scenes with Illinois State University's Deputy Athletic Director. 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

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Yes, even in the bathroom.

morning in between the hot topic of weather. Henry Cho, the comedian who is about to be at the BCPA doing a big, big show, is visiting. And we'll have a chance for you to get tickets to see him live. It's a Moe's in the Middle day. So we are going to be giving away a really nice fajita-style meal kit. And we're going behind the scenes with Illinois State University's Deputy Athletic Director. Wake up with me for news, sports, and all the hit music here on WBQ.

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14: You ever wake up in the middle of the night or maybe first thing in the morning and notice drool on your pillow? Unless you're sleeping next to someone who hasn't already seen all your good, bad, and ugly, it's probably not that big a deal and not anything to worry about unless it's something that just started happening recently. When people drool at night, it's often because of a stuffy nose, acid reflux, or being a mouth breather. People who sleep on their stomach or side are more likely to drool than someone who sleeps on their back. But in some cases, drooling at night can be a warning sign of something more serious, like dental issues, sleep apnea, or even early symptoms of Parkinson's disease. If you're at all concerned about this, the best place to start is with an ENT doctor, an ears, nose, and throat doctor. They can recommend a sleep study to possibly get some answers. I'm Dr. Sanjay Gupta, helping you live a better life.
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1: They say the holy water's watered down, and this town's lost its faith. 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Oh my, my, oh my, my love, I take one look at you, you're taking me out.

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morning in between the hot topic of weather. Henry Cho, the comedian who is about to be at the BCPA doing a big, big show, is visiting, and we'll have a chance for you to get tickets to see him live. It's a Moe's in the Middle day, so we are going to be giving away a really nice fajita-style meal kit, and we're going behind the scenes with Illinois State University's Deputy Athletic Director. Wake up with me for news, sports, and all the hit music here on WB&Q.

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morning in between the hot topic of weather. Henry Cho, the comedian who is about to be at the BCPA doing a big, big show, is visiting, and we'll have a chance for you to get tickets to see him live. It's a Moe's in the Middle day, so we are going to be giving away a really nice fajita-style meal kit, and we're going behind the scenes with Illinois State University's Deputy Athletic Director. 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
15: A better life with Dr. Sanjay Gupta.
16: More and more people are using magnesium supplements to help them sleep. But are they safe? And do they really work? Well, first, let's talk about actual magnesium. That's an essential mineral that is needed for more than 300 different processes in the body, according to one dietitian. And most people get enough of it simply from the foods they eat. Now, if you're not getting enough, there are a few different types of supplements you can try. But as always, you should talk to your doctor before starting any new medication or supplement, whether it's prescription or over-the-counter. Now, when it comes to the science, we looked into this, and I gotta say, there's not a lot of strong evidence that magnesium supplements will actually help you sleep. They might help you manage pain, they might help you lower your stress levels, or work to get your muscles to relax. And maybe it's those things then that help you get some better sleep. I'm Dr. Sanjay Gupta, helping you live a better life.
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10: Well, it's a stressful day, so the only thing I can do to try and distract myself is entertain you. So that's what we're going to do. 5:34, good morning. I'm Susan Saunders. Welcome to Wednesday, the 17th of June. I hope a day that doesn't go down in weather infamy. We still have concerns of some major storms moving through this morning and this afternoon and evening that could be heavy rainfall, strong winds, maybe tornadoes. We're keeping an eye on everything. 79 the expected high today, and we're at fair skies and 55 right now, the calm before the whatever. On the agenda, I have big headline guests today. I have the Deputy Athletic Director of Illinois State University making an appearance as we're going behind the scenes for how things are done at ISU, and we're talking about naming rights. Also, Henry Cho, comedian that will be headlining the BCPA and is a member of the Grand Ole Opry, which has not, that honor has not been bestowed on a comic since 1973. Henry Cho has that distinction. He's headlining the BCPA in July. We're going to have a chat with him, and I'll give you a chance to win tickets to see him. And then also sometime before 10 a.m., somebody's walking away with a nice lunch or dinner party. Compliments of Moe's, a meal kit feeding 4 to 6 people in the fajita kit style, is always a wonderful prize. And you just have to listen for the sounder for your chance to call and win it this morning. We've got news, we've got sports, we've got all your hit music and weather forecasts all day long as well. Here's Bruno Mars and Lady Gaga on WBNQ.

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4: Taylor Swift discusses the song she wrote for the character of Jessie in Toy Story 5.
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6: This random woman sits down in front of me at the coffee shop and she says, "I think you're my husband's girlfriend." And that's when she pulls out a family photo and says, "Is this your boyfriend?" I said, "Yeah." And she said, "Yeah, I'm his wife. I am actually the fourth girl that she's found out about over the last 5 years."
4: A pilot's sister delivers a hilarious set of safety announcements before his wedding reception.
7: 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This is a nonstop flight to eternal love and happiness. In the event your glass becomes empty, Alex will now demonstrate how to pull the glass towards you to start the flow of alcohol.
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8: Oh, she's going to get mega points for that. She had the tone. She had the script. Good job. That's just rarely said after a wedding speech, even though the people who are writing and delivering them, usually the maid of honor and the best man, they are stressing big time about those speeches. It's nice to see somebody do it well. Weather forecast for today. It's showers and thunderstorms that could be severe with heavy rainfall and a high of 79. Showers and thunderstorms tonight, mainly before 8 o'clock. Tomorrow, we'll have a nice respite and many days of it to enjoy after today's stress. Sunshine, a high of 73 on Thursday. Friday, Juneteenth, that could be a holiday for you. Sunshine, a high of 77. Sunshine, 82 on Saturday. 55 right now. Flood watch in effect for today until 10 o'clock tonight due to the possibility of heavy rain.
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17: Eating a healthy diet is not only good for you physically, it can also keep your brain sharp as you age. According to a new study out of China, people who most closely followed the MIND diet slowed aging in key structures inside their brains by more than 2 years. The MIND diet is a combination of the Mediterranean diet, which we talk a lot about, and the DASH diet, which stands for Dietary Approaches to Stop Hypertension. All three of these diets are similar, but the MIND diet puts more of an emphasis on berries, beans, leafy green vegetables, fish, poultry, whole grains, olive oil, and nuts. You're not going to eat foods with a lot of saturated fat. We're talking cheese, butter, red meat, or anything fried. You really don't have to eat like this 100% of the time. That's the key. Just do the best that you can. I'm Dr. Sanjay Gupta, helping you live a better life.
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1: Just a couple of seconds before 6 a.m., I'm checking all the latest weather models, and we'll have some details from the WMBD TV forecast and friends here in just a little bit. Looks like the rain is going to start at 11 a.m. and just go all day long. But we'll get to that and the essentials this hour, which I have some nice distractions in there, including looks like confirmation that Taylor Swift and Travis Kelce are getting married in New York City at Madison Square Garden. It's today for the 17th of June coming up this hour. And don't forget, today is Wednesday, so anytime between now and 10 a.m., you might hear that sounder to win the Moe's in the Middle meal kit that comes out every Wednesday. We give away the fajita-style kit because you deserve the very best. Right now, let's take a look at news you need to know, and then I've got your sports.
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2: The Normal Town Council approved an amendment to build two apartment buildings on the west side of town. City officials want the apartments on the northwest corner of Parkside Road and West Hobby Avenue. Each building will have 30 identical apartments on 72 acres of land. And the predicted severe storms are altering a big music fest coming to the Twin Cities. The McLean County Emergency Management Agency is urging everyone who plans to travel for tailgate and tall boys today to change their plans. They urge everyone to stay home and come later after the storms have passed. And Governor J.B. Pritzker giving the green light for the state to spend nearly $56 billion next year. There will be a pause on the July 1st gas tax increase. A sales tax holiday on school essentials in August should also help cut down on costs. Republicans argue this budget ignores high-dollar issues for families like rising property tax bills. The bill is the largest in Illinois history. More news updates 24/7 on CIProud.com. From the WMBD TV Newsroom, I'm Renee Skinner.
1: In sports, Lionel Messi scored to give Argentina an early lead in the Men's World Cup opener against Algeria. Then he scored again and again. Suddenly, any questions about his hamstring injury or whether he could help Argentina become the third team to win consecutive World Cups, even as his 39th birthday approaches next week, have been answered with that hat trick 3-0 win. Sad to report that former 10-year NHL veteran Kyle Calder died on Monday following a brief illness, according to the Associated Press. He was just 47. You know Kyle Calder as he was selected by the Blackhawks in the fifth round of the 97 NHL draft. The report of his death did not share further information or an official cause. And the New York Knicks 94-90 victory over the San Antonio Spurs on Saturday night was a huge

0: ratings win as they captured their first NBA title in 53 years. The audience peaked at 33 million, while Jalen Brunson was putting the wraps on a 45-point performance. In comparison, last year's Oklahoma City-Indiana game averaged 10.3 million across all seven games. That's sports on 101.5 WB&Q.
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0: Have a level 4 moderate risk for several intense tornadoes being possible today and other strong storm activity. Meteorologist Chris Yates was giving an update just a couple of hours ago that we are still on track for storms that could include some large hail, and multiple rounds of storms are expected throughout the day between specifically 2 and 9 p.m. So you need to stay weather aware. We're going to have a high today of 79. Tomorrow, mostly sunny, high 73. Juneteenth Friday, sunshine and a high of 77. 55 now with Ray on WB&Q.

Don't forget, we have a chance for you to win a Dancing with the Stars Con flyaway. It's the first ever Dancing with the Stars Con in Palm Springs, July 31st through August 2nd. Mirrorball champions, pro dancers, celebrity contestants for live performances, panels, game shows. Sounds like fun, right? You could be there with free airfare, tickets, and VIP upgrade passes for special meet and greets and merch and more. 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Yet it is that simple, and it's a trip for two that you would be legendary to talk about.

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1: 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On to the headlines. Taylor Swift seemingly confirming that she's got New York wedding plans by having a massive stage built for the event at a Pennsylvania production facility known as Rock Lititz. Yeah, L-I-T-I-T-Z. The stage is being constructed in a warehouse under tight security in a venue that is normally making stages for big touring shows. And they did that for the Eras Tour. But this particular order is not associated with any musical tour. A band is now going to be present at the wedding celebration, and a lot of guests may be invited to hop on stage and take the mic. Of course, Madison Square Garden likely to host the wedding festivities, but not the wedding itself, to some insiders who claim there's actually going to be a very small wedding held before the July 3rd event so they can handle the over 1,000 invitees at the bigger event in New York afterwards. New York City Mayor Mondami kind of confirmed this during a press conference, expressing confidence in the NYPD and state partners for all of the big New York events. And he mentioned, you know, like the Knicks NBA Finals run, 4th of July celebrations, FIFA World Cup, and Taylor Swift's wedding. Don't know if he's invited. Speaking of weddings, Tom Holland has confirmed that he and Zendaya did have one, and they are now married. They have been engaged since 2024. Their wedding was shrouded in speculation, especially after La Roche hinted in March the ceremony had already taken place. But this was an interview with Esquire where Tom Holland said that despite the secret wedding, his family was present. Surprise deal to sell Pizza Hut to Long Range Capital has just been finalized. It's going to be for a little over $2 billion. The Pizza Hut Corporation is trying to reinvest and grow again. Yum Brands sold Pizza Hut because of inflation and elevated commodity costs. ABC announced they're planning a massive 250th birthday celebration live from Nashville with performances from All American Rejects, Boys to Men, Nick Jonas and Neo, Sublime, Reba McEntire, Tim McGraw. All of this will be hosted by Ryan Seacrest on ABC, Disney Plus, Hulu, National Geographic, FX, and Freeform. And a record-setting 851,000 fireworks are going to be set off over the National Mall on July 4th as part of a salute to America. Watchables for tonight, The Simpsons on Disney Plus. They've got a trilogy of new episodes this summer, beginning with this week's Extreme Makeover Homer Edition. The double episode features a lot of guest appearances, including Betty Gilpin and Tegan and Sarah. And you can watch that tonight. Those are your essentials on WB&Q.
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1: I'm going to be sharing this information onto our WBNQ Facebook page from the McLean County Emergency Management Agency, but it's worth saying out loud that tailgate and tall boys, because of the weather that is supposed to be happening today, are officially delaying camping check-in until tomorrow. So there is no ability to get your tent and camper and everything in today. It will open tomorrow at 6 a.m. and you'll be able to roll in starting Thursday at 6 a.m. or Friday starting at 7 a.m. or Saturday 9 a.m. But you will not be allowed in for tomorrow. They are discouraging everybody from even traveling from anywhere because of the first rounds of storms that are supposed to be here this morning and this afternoon that could be rather dramatic. We'll talk more about that and weather coming up. First, a look at news you need to know, and then I've got your sports.
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2: The Normal Town Council approved an amendment to build two apartment buildings on the west side of town. City officials want the apartments on the northwest corner of Parkside Road and West Hobby Avenue. Each building will have 30 identical apartments on 72 acres of land. And the predicted severe storms are altering a big music fest coming to the Twin Cities. The McLean County Emergency Management Agency is urging everyone who plans to travel for tailgate and tall boys today to change their plans. They urge everyone to stay home and come later after the storms have passed. And Governor J.B. Pritzker giving the green light for the state to spend nearly $56 billion next year. There will be a pause on the July 1st gas tax increase. A sales tax holiday on school essentials in August should also help cut down on costs. Republicans argue this budget ignores high-dollar issues for families like rising property tax bills. The bill is the largest in Illinois history. More news updates 24/7 on CIProud.com. From the WBD-TV Newsroom, I'm Renee Skinner.
1: In sports, Lionel Messi scored to give Argentina an early lead in the Men's World Cup opener against Algeria. Then he scored again and again. Suddenly, any questions about his hamstring injury or whether he could help Argentina become the third team to win consecutive World Cups, even as his 39th birthday approaches next week, have been answered with that hat trick 3-0 win. Sad to report that former 10-year NHL veteran Kyle Calder died on Monday following a brief illness, according to the Associated Press. He was just 47. You know Kyle Calder as he was selected by the Blackhawks in the fifth round of the 97 NHL draft. The report of his death did not share further information or an official cause. And the New York Knicks' 94-90 victory over the San Antonio Spurs on Saturday night was a huge ratings win as they captured their first NBA title in 53 years. The audience peaked at 33 million while Jalen Brunson was putting the wraps on a 45-point performance. In comparison, last year's Oklahoma City, Indiana game averaged 10.3 million across all seven games. That's sports on 101.5 WBNQ.
3: Mosquito Joe, Mosquito Joe. When those bugs have got to go, Mosquito Joe.
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1: And thunderstorms that could be severe with heavy rainfall, a high of 79. It seems like it's going to be two waves of storms, and they are going to be looking at the most dangerous versions of weather between 2 and 9 p.m. tonight. 1 to 2 inches of rainfall possible is why we have a flood watch now in effect through 10 o'clock tonight. Tomorrow, showers, thunderstorms. Tonight, showers and thunderstorms, mainly before 8 o'clock, but then tomorrow, a break in the weather, no more showers and thunderstorms. Just sunshine on Thursday, a high of 73. Juneteenth, Friday, sunshine, a high of 77. Sunshine on Saturday, high of 82. Hopefully those aren't days that we need for cleanup. 55 now with Alex Warren on WBNQ.

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Summer Fun with Busch Light continues, making winners of concert tickets for shows all over. Yesterday, I got to send out some fun messages to Addison Qualters of Lincoln, Illinois, and Adam Thornton of McLean that they had won tickets with the Summer Fun with Busch Light. Addison got tickets to Chris Daughtry at Three Sisters Park in July, and Adam got tickets for Chris Jansen and Parmalee at Three Sisters Park also on the same date, July 23rd in July. The tickets that we're giving away next, I believe on the schedule, are Ed Sheeran. So you want to make sure your entry is in. Look for the QR codes on the posters near big Busch Light displays. They're not hard to find. They're in all the grocery stores and liquor stores and even some gas stations that have a big display of Busch Light. Look there. 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
1: 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I want both. Thank you, Denny's Donuts. Today is June 17th, 168th day of the year, with 197 to go, 4 days till Father's Day, 17 until Independence Day, and 82 until Labor Day. Celebrities celebrating with candles on cake: Barry Manilow, 83. Thomas Hayden Church, the actor, 66. Greg Kinnear did a nice turn on Apple TV recently with Margo Needs Money, and he is now 63. Jason Patrick from The Lost Boys and Speed 2 is 60. Will Forte, MacGruber's 56. Venus Williams is going to be playing with her sister Serena at Wimbledon, playing doubles this year. She's 46. Jodie Whittaker from Doctor Who is 44. Kendrick Lamar, 39. And on today's date in history, we have people to salute. On today's date in 1870, George Cormack, born in Scotland, 1924, he came up with an invention you might have heard of called Wheaties. 1885, Statue of Liberty arrived in New York Harbor, special delivery. 2004, on today's date, an Alabama chicken named Matilda, certified by Guinness World Records as the world's oldest living chicken. She was 14 at the time. That's double the normal lifespan of a chicken. Matilda worked in a magic act and died 2 years later at the age of 16. And on today's date in 2015, the U.S. Treasury made a big announcement. They were going to replace Alexander Hamilton's image on the $10 bill with an image of a woman. We didn't have any females on our paper money. The decision reversed in 2016 because of the popularity of the musical Hamilton. So in April of 2016, it was announced Hamilton would stay put. Andrew Jackson would be replaced by Harriet Tubman on the front of the $20 bill, with Jackson appearing on the reverse. It's Global Garbage Man Day, Islamic New Year, LGBTQIA plus Equal Pay Awareness Day as well. That's Tada today on WB&Q.
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1: I'm a bit disappointed that apparently my tickets got lost in the mail for the opening of the Obama Library in Chicago. It's happening tomorrow, and boy, is it a star-studded lineup. Performances on tap from Stevie Wonder, Bono and the Edge from U2, Springsteen, Jennifer Hudson, Eddie Vedder, Common, John Legend, Mark Anthony, Christina Aguilera, and The Roots. We can all watch the live stream on YouTube and C-SPAN. The library opens to the public on Friday. 7:01, I'm Susan Saunders. I have special guest Paul Kavis this hour from Illinois State University. He is the Deputy Athletics Director. I'm always talking to Dr. Jerry Beggs, who's the Athletics Director, but he is her number two for a lot of projects, including naming of rooms and courts and buildings and spaces, and I have questions. Also coming up next hour, we're talking with comedian Henry Cho. That's an opportunity for you to also win tickets for his show at the BCPA. But right now, news you need to know, then I've got your sports, and yes, we've got severe weather forecasts to discuss.
0: Now, BNQ News.
2: The Normal Town Council approved an amendment to build two apartment buildings on the west side of town. City officials want the apartments on the northwest corner of Parkside Road and West Hobby Avenue. Each building will have 30 identical apartments on 72 acres of land. And the predicted severe storms are altering a big music fest coming to the Twin Cities. The McLean County Emergency Management Agency is urging everyone who plans to travel for tailgate and tall boys today to change their plans. They urge everyone to stay home and come later after the storms have passed. And Governor J.B. Pritzker giving the green light for the state to spend nearly $56 billion next year. There will be a pause on the July 1st gas tax increase. A sales tax holiday on school essentials in August should also help cut down on costs. Republicans argue this budget ignores high-dollar issues for families like rising property tax.

0: 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The bill is the largest in Illinois history. 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
1: In sports, Lionel Messi scored to give Argentina an early lead in the Men's World Cup opener against Algeria. Then he scored again and again. Suddenly, any questions about his hamstring injury or whether he could help Argentina become the third team to win consecutive World Cups, even as his 39th birthday approaches next week, have been answered with that hat trick 3-0 win. Sad to report that former 10-year NHL veteran Kyle Calder died on Monday following a brief illness, according to the Associated Press. He was just 47. You know Kyle Calder as he was selected by the Blackhawks in the fifth round of the 97 NHL draft. The report of his death did not share further information or an official cause. And the New York Knicks' 94-90 victory over the San Antonio Spurs on Saturday night was a huge ratings win as they captured their first NBA title in 53 years. The audience peaked at 33 million, while Jalen Brunson was putting the wraps on a 45-point performance. In comparison, last year's Oklahoma City-Indiana game averaged 10.3 million across all seven games. That's sports on 101.5 WB&Q.
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5: Influencer meteorologist when we have bad weather systems forecasted. But I trust Chris Yates over at WMBD-TV. He is a very knowledgeable and patient man with all of us trying to learn what the weather may contain. Today, his latest forecast says no major changes have been made. It's still a level 4 risk in place, with several intense tornadoes being the primary risk with today's storm systems. Multiple are going to be moving through, could encompass some large hail, and we're also expecting a significant amount of water, rain, that could cause flash flooding. That's why we're now in a flood watch through 10 a.m. because we could get 1 to 2 inches. It looks like we won't see the beginning of rain in Bloomington Normal until after 11 a.m. These storms anywhere between 2 and 9 are the ones that are supposed to be the most severe. Tomorrow it gets real nice. Sunshine, a high of 73. And Friday, sunshine, a high of 77. 55 and clear right now in Bloomington Normal.

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2: Welcome to Moe's. Caller 9 to 309-828-1015 gets the Moe's in the Middle prize. You win a Moe's meal kit for a fajita-style buffet that you just pick up and bring home or eat wherever you like. The Moe's in the Middle prize takes away the stress and fills your middle, compliments of WB&Q.

0: you. Good morning and congratulations. You are caller number 9. Who is this?
1: This is Ken.
0: Well, hi, Ken. You're getting a really nice gift today, a Moe's meal kit that feeds 4 to 6 people. Congratulations.
1: Awesome.
0: It's a really nice gift. Now, today is a day where I'm trying to distract myself from bad weather by doing nice things like giving away nice prizes. Are you stressing about the weather today?
1: I am not. What is going to happen is going to happen, so I'm not going to worry about it.
0: Okay.
1: Worry does no good.
0: Okay. Power of positive thinking. I understand where you're coming from. Enjoy this really nice fajita-style meal kit that feeds 4 to 6 people. That'll take you out of any worries of who's cooking dinner tonight. Happy to make you a winner, and thanks for listening to WB&Q.
1: Thank you.
0: I didn't realize until after the fact that that's my friend Ken, who works over at Fox and Hounds. So congratulations. You know, we can know each other and you can win a prize. Sometimes I just don't realize that I know you until I'm already done having a chat here on WB&Q. I know a lot of people. It's super fun that way. All right, 7:18 still to come. Paul Kabbas is new on my friends list. He is the deputy athletic director at Illinois State University now, and he is constantly helping people name things. We're going to talk to him more about that before the end of the hour, and Henry Cho next hour with a chance for you to win tickets to his upcoming BCPA show.
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0: Hey, it's Susan from Mosquito Joe. I don't like to be a girl who's crying wolf all the time, but when the CDC website...
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We know Harry Styles is not doing a variety of different cities across the United States for his tour. He's just doing one big residency in New York in August at Madison Square Garden. But right now he is at Wembley Stadium doing a residency across the pond, and we're watching fans complain on TikTok about being locked out despite having valid tickets. There were malfunctioning turnstiles that almost left people out of the venue. Eventually, everybody got in, but as we keep coming up with new and exciting ways to prevent ticket scalping or illegal ticket manufacturers of fakes, it doesn't always go smoothly. And right now, Harry Styles and company are doing their best, but the wrinkles are not all ironed out just yet. Here's Harry Styles, American Girls, on WBNQ.

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1: Good morning, 7:32. Everybody's talking about weather. I'll give you the latest from WMBD TV forecasters as far as today's drama. Could be flooding because of a lot of rain. Could be some storms, including tornadoes throughout our area. Watch it on the radar. It's a really weird pattern of where we're watching the first amounts of rain come in today. And it looks like we'd be experiencing that first amount of rain sometime after 11 a.m., but usually we get storms that are coming up from the southwest, and they go through and eventually hit us after they hit Peoria. And this time, it looks like the majority of this particular storm, even though there will be some things building from down below, it's coming from up above, from the northwest and traveling southeast. So interesting things to talk about. We'll get to all of that in a moment, but one of the big headlines that was announced is anybody that is planning on enjoying tailgate and tall boys via a tent and camper, you're not going to be allowed into that interstate area campground zone today at all. That is an announcement the McLean County Emergency Management Agency made along with tailgate and tall boys to try and keep everybody safe, because at the time people might be trying to come in and set up. Could be the worst of our weather forecast. So the new schedule is up on our WBNQ Facebook page if you want to see it. Right now, let's take a look at news you need to know, and then we've got your sports.
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2: The Normal Town Council approved an amendment to build two apartment buildings on the west side of town. City officials want the apartments on the northwest corner of Parkside Road and West Hobby Avenue. Each building will have 30 identical apartments on 72 acres of land. And the predicted severe storms are altering a big music fest coming to the Twin Cities. The McLean County Emergency Management Agency is urging everyone who plans to travel for tailgate and tall boys today to change their plans. They urge everyone to stay home and come later after the storms have passed. And Governor J.B. Pritzker giving the green light for the state to spend nearly $56 billion next year. There will be a pause on the July 1st gas tax increase. A sales tax holiday on school essentials in August should also help cut down on costs. Republicans argue this budget ignores high-dollar issues for families like rising property tax bills. The bill is the largest in Illinois history. More news updates 24/7 on CIProud.com. 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
1: In sports, Lionel Messi scored to give Argentina an early lead in the Men's World Cup opener against Algeria. Then he scored again and again. Suddenly, any questions about his hamstring injury or whether he could help Argentina become the third team to win consecutive World Cups, even as his 39th birthday approaches next week, have been answered with that hat trick 3-0 win. Sad to report that former 10-year NHL veteran Kyle Calder died on Monday following a brief illness, according to the Associated Press. He was just 47. You know Kyle Calder as he was selected by the Blackhawks in the fifth round of the 97 NHL draft. The report of his death did not share further information or an official cause. And the New York Knicks 94-90 victory over the San Antonio Spurs on Saturday night was a huge ratings win as they captured their first NBA title in 53 years. The audience peaked at 33 million, while Jalen Brunson was putting the wraps on a 45-point performance. In comparison, last year's Oklahoma City, Indiana game averaged 10.3 million across all seven games. That's sports on 101.5 WBNQ.
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1: Storms through the area today and tonight. The risk factor is a level 4 of 5 that these storms will be severe. We're looking at possible strong and damaging tornadoes, damaging winds of 60 to 75 mile an hour with pockets of hail over 2 inches in diameter. Flash flooding also possible due to these storms producing up to 2 inches of rainfall in a short period of time. High 79 today. It looks like the rain's going to start up after 11 a.m. and all of the storms should be gone from our area by 9 o'clock tonight. Tomorrow, sunshine, a high of 73. Juneteenth is Friday. It's going to be a sunny day, a high 77. You might have the day off, 61 now, with fits and tantrums. 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
1: Back once again for an insider look at Illinois State University's athletics department. This conversation sponsored by my friend Melissa Eisenberg. She has all kinds of insurance opportunities for you, and even though she's flying a green flag for country, she is a Redbird through and through. My guest in studio today is Paul Cabas. He is the athletics deputy AD, and it's very nice to have you in because I've not met you before to find out all that you do. So welcome to WBNQ.
2: Well, it's great to be here, and you're a fantastic partner of ISU, and I know Dr. Beggs loves getting a chance to chat with you, so we just appreciate everything that you do for the Redbirds.
1: Well, I am learning in this journey because as I am not full-time on campus, as many of us in the community aren't, we still like to know how the bread is made.
2: Mm-hmm.
1: And right now I am in awe of a project that I know you're involved in over at Hancock Stadium, which is the replacement of the Jumbotron.
2: Yep.
1: It was missing during Special Olympics, but the foundation work of the install is already there and it's huge. This was a donor project. Tell me what you know.
2: Yeah, we're going to go from a 47-foot video board and it's going to be a 64-foot video board. So it's just going to have a greater display, a clearer picture. We have fantastic donors who support us throughout the year. It's a community aspect as well, too. You talked about Special Olympics. It'll be functional for next year when
1: sure.
2: they have the events at Hancock Stadium. The IHSA football state championships, those right after Thanksgiving, they'll have a chance to utilize that. U-High football games, our football games. So not only are we focused on the 425 student athletes that we have, but we're a community avenue, and we're trying to help as many people as possible.
1: You have a lot of new places around that have names on them. The Percy Hall of Fame area. You have the Bergman's, they have their name on the field
2: yep.
1: for the football field. Is there anything left to name?
2: There's a thousand things left to name. That's a way for people to kind of leave their mark and leave their legacy on Illinois State Athletics. And we want to continue to do that.
1: I'm sure there's not a price list that's been made saying this is exactly what this costs. But if someone was looking to make a legacy donation, is there a minimum area that is less than what people expect? Or do people normally expect it costs more than it does?
2: We have a wide variety of options. And I was actually sharing it with some donors over lunch last week, and they were kind of like, well, that's interesting. I didn't know this would have cost this or this would have cost that.
1: So you do have a little bit of a price list in the back of your head.
2: We do.
1: Does that start in five figures or in six figures?
2: There's some four-figure, five-figure options.
1: Okay.
2: And then, you know, nowadays you can name not only an office or a space, but you can name a position. So if you wanted to name Dr. Beggs's position and have it in your name, anytime she gets announced in the public, they'd have to say your name first, and then they'd get to say her name second.
1: My goal is a luxury restroom.
2: Okay. We can do that too.
1: I have needs of just wanting to know that the best privacy space, I want it to be the best spot to squat in all of campus.
2: I like that. We can support that.
1: Okay. Thank you very much. Now, when we talk to you about what you do, it sounds mm-hmm. like a fun position to get to know a little bit about everybody and everything on campus.
2: Yeah.
1: But how does a Paul Cabas come to be? What was your road to this position?
2: I played baseball down the road at Illinois Wesleyan University. Got my graduate degree at Illinois State. Was very fortunate that my first boss was Aaron Leach, who was sadly in the plane crash that happened 11 years ago. But Aaron taught me a lot about this industry. And I do what I do because I've had fantastic mentors like him. And then had a chance to go to a couple of different places. My wife and I were in Ruston, Louisiana. We were in Tulsa, Oklahoma. And then when Dr. Beggs called with the opportunity, I was thrilled to get a chance to come back home. As somebody who's a townie, the house I grew up in is 2.3 miles from CEFQ Arena. So it's easy for them to come to games and be around. And we love it. It's a fantastic place to work.
1: There's nothing better than finding out after visiting elsewhere that, ooh, I do want to go back home because it's the best place to live.
2: Agreed.
1: But you have to tour to find that out. Paul Cabas, thank you so much. It's a pleasure to meet you. And if people want to get in touch because maybe they're in a donor mood, how would you like them to reach out?
2: Just come find us in CEFQ Arena. We're right inside the East Doors and Office 213. My information's on our website at goredbirds.com. But we just appreciate the time. And thanks again for all that you do for the Redbirds.
1: Oh, not a problem. And if anybody wants to help me sponsor that really nice restroom, just give me a call here at WBNQ.
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1: 802, good morning. I'm Susan Saunders. Forgive me for not explaining all the ins and outs of the insider baseball way of broadcasting when you could be doing one thing on the air and not realizing that everybody else is hearing something else. But that's what just happened as I was talking to ISU Athletics Deputy Director Paul Cabas at the end of our conversation. The emergency alert system had to tell the world that we have started into a tornado watch for our area. So if you wanted to hear the remainder of the conversation, because I thought it was great in its entirety, it's up now on our Facebook and Instagram pages for you to review. Everybody's talking about the weather. Now, tornado watch in effect until 3 o'clock this afternoon. We have a hazardous weather outlook that we'll talk more in depth about in just a few moments. And it is also a flash flood watch because we may be getting an exceptional amount of rain in a very short period of time today. So you want to be wary of that through 10 o'clock tonight. A lot of people are making travel changes and plans according to the weather today with good reason. But first, a look at news you need to know, and then I've got your sports.
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2: The Normal Town Council approved an amendment to build two apartment buildings on the west side of town. City officials want the apartments on the northwest corner of Parkside Road and West Hobby Avenue. Each building will have 30 identical apartments on 72 acres of land. And the predicted severe storms are altering a big music fest.

0: coming to the Twin Cities, the McLean County Emergency Management Agency is urging everyone who plans to travel for tailgate and tall boys today to change their plans. They urge everyone to stay home and come later after the storms have passed. And Governor J.B. Pritzker giving the green light for the state to spend nearly $56 billion next year. There will be a pause on the July 1st gas tax increase. A sales tax holiday on school essentials in August should also help cut down on costs. Republicans argue this budget ignores high-dollar issues for families like rising property tax bills. The bill is the largest in Illinois history. More news updates 24/7 on CIProud.com. From the WWD TV Newsroom, I'm Renee Skinner.
1: In sports, Lionel Messi scored to give Argentina an early lead in the Men's World Cup opener against Algeria. Then he scored again and again. Suddenly, any questions about his hamstring injury or whether he could help Argentina become the third team to win consecutive World Cups, even as his 39th birthday approaches next week, have been answered with that hat trick 3-0 win. Sad to report that former 10-year NHL veteran Kyle Calder died on Monday following a brief illness, according to the Associated Press. He was just 47. You know Kyle Calder as he was selected by the Blackhawks in the fifth round of the 97 NHL draft. The report of his death did not share further information or an official cause. And the New York Knicks' 94-90 victory over the San Antonio Spurs on Saturday night was a huge ratings win as they captured their first NBA title in 53 years. The audience peaked at 33 million while Jalen Brunson was putting the wraps on a 45-point performance. In comparison, last year's Oklahoma City-Indiana game averaged 10.3 million across all seven games. That's sports on 101.5 WB&Q.
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1: Zones of severe thunderstorms are going to move through today and tonight. The moderate risk of severe storms is 4 out of 5. We're looking at possible damaging tornadoes, winds 60 to 70 miles an hour, and large hail over 2 inches in diameter, flash flooding possible due to possibly 1 to 2 inches of rainfall in a short period of time. Chris Yates, meteorologist with WMBD-TV, just updated that now we have a significant wind threat through central Illinois midday. Potential for a gust to reach up to 100 miles an hour with embedded tornadoes as an initial bow echo moves through central Illinois. That's earlier than what was originally predicted for some of the most severe storms to be hitting more like 4 and 5 o'clock. So we could be getting multiple rounds of bad tornado watch in effect until 3 o'clock today. And we will see a high of 79. tomorrow. Mostly sunny, high of 73. Friday, sunny, high 77, 63 now with Olivia Dean, streaming on WBNQ.com.

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2: Because I follow Moe's Southwest Grill, our essential sponsor, on social media, I now know how to get free delivery after 8 o'clock. You can too. Just make sure you're following them for all the great deals. Thank you, Moe's. Taylor Swift has all but confirmed that she's doing a big event at Madison Square Garden July 3rd by commissioning a massive stage to be built for her and Travis Kelce's wedding. They're doing it at a venue in Pennsylvania, a production facility called Rock Latitz, that makes stages for all kinds of touring artists, including the Eras Tour. But this isn't for any type of musical event, other than the fact that there will be a band on stage, and talented friends are probably going to be there watching her and Travis tie the knot. Although several people are now saying the wedding itself is going to be held before the July 3rd event, and that guest list is substantially smaller than the over 1,000 that will be invited to attend in New York City. Speaking of weddings, Tom Holland has officially confirmed that he and Zendaya already had one and then they are married. They had a wedding shrouded in speculation, and then stylist Law Roach told in March that the ceremony had already taken place to the rest of the world. But Tom Holland, now in a new interview with Esquire, said despite the secret wedding, his family was present for the event. Pizza Hut selling to Longrange Capital. Price tag, a little over $2 billion. They want to keep Pizza Hut running and invest in its growth. Yum Brands says they sold the company because of inflation and elevated commodity costs. The Grammys have introduced 5 new categories for 2027, including Best Asian Pop Music Performance, R&B Collaboration, Duo or Group Performance, Best Traditional Pop Vocal Performance, Best Traditional Folk Album, and Best Latin Song. Internet-only releases are now also eligible in certain categories. ABC has announced they're doing a massive party for the 250th birthday of the USA with a concert from Nashville that's going to feature Tim McGraw, Reba McEntire, All-American Rejects, Boyz II Men, Nick Jonas, Neo, Sublime, and more. 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And then the record-setting 851,000 fireworks going to be set off over the National Mall on July 4th as part of the Salute to America. The display will, of course, celebrate America's 250th birthday. The 5th installment of Toy Story hitting theaters this weekend, and it looks like Pixar still has the secret sauce. The film currently has a 93% fresh rating on Rotten Tomatoes. A lot of critics have gotten to see it now. And watchables for tonight, new episodes of The Simpsons on Disney Plus, a trilogy of new episodes this summer, beginning with Extreme Makeover Homer Edition tonight. It's a double episode. Got special guest appearances from Betty Gilpin and Tegan and Sarah and more. Those are your essentials on WB&Q. Drop
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1: Every morning. So a lot of people are on social media trying to explain a lot of weather things to you. Here's what I know from WMBD-TV and the National Weather Service. We are in a tornado watch through 3 o'clock. We are on the lookout for some exceptionally strong winds this morning. The first of two parts of bad storm systems that could be moving through today. Level 4 or 5 risk of tornadoes and hail. We're expecting a lot of rain. Here's a way that you can see something interesting you may not have known on your phone. For example, if you have an iPhone like I do and you open up the weather app, you may have learned in the weather to go and look at the radar, and there is a precipitation match that'll be telling you. But you can also change that same map to wind. And as we are concerned about a now specific, what did Chris Yates call it? A gust of wind that could reach up to 100 miles an hour, a bow echo moving through central Illinois this morning, possibly before noon. That's something that you might want to watch out for on your apps as well that you wouldn't see when you're just looking for rainfall and precipitation. I got more details coming up in the forecast in a few moments, but first, one more look this morning at news you need to know, and then I've got your sports.
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3: The Normal Town Council approved an amendment to build 2 apartment buildings on the west side of town. City officials want the apartments on the northwest corner of Parkside Road and West Hobby Avenue. Each building will have 30 identical apartments on 72 acres of land. And the predicted severe storms are altering a big music fest coming to the Twin Cities. The McLean County Emergency Management Agency is urging everyone who plans to travel for tailgate and tall boys today to change their plans. They urge everyone to stay home and come later after the storms have passed. And Governor J.B. Pritzker giving the green light for the state to spend nearly $56 billion next year. There will be a pause on the July 1st gas tax increase. A sales tax holiday on school essentials in August should also help cut down on costs. Republicans argue this budget ignores high-dollar issues for families like rising property tax bills. The bill is the largest in Illinois history. More news updates 24/7 on CIProud.com. From the WMBD-TV Newsroom, I'm Renee Skinner.
1: In sports, Lionel Messi scored to give Argentina an early lead in the Men's World Cup opener against Algeria. Then he scored again and again. Suddenly, any questions about his hamstring injury or whether he could help Argentina become the third team to win consecutive World Cups, even as his 39th birthday approaches next week, have been answered with that hat trick 3-0 win. Sad to report that former 10-year NHL veteran Kyle Calder died on Monday following a brief illness, according to the Associated Press. He was just 47. You know Kyle Calder as he was selected by the Blackhawks in the 5th round of the 97 NHL draft. The report of his death did not share further information or an official cause. And the New York Knicks 94-90 victory over the San Antonio Spurs on Saturday night was a huge ratings win as they captured their first NBA title in 53 years. The audience peaked at 33 million while Jalen Brunson was putting the wraps on a 45-point performance. In comparison, last year's Oklahoma City, Indiana game averaged 10.3 million across all 7 games. 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
1: Day seems to be a day that we're going to remember for a long time because we have been made very aware of the potential of a lot of bad things today, and they seem to be forming west of us. So tornado watch in effect until 3 o'clock. We have a flash flood watch in effect until 10 o'clock tonight. We may get 1 to 2 inches of rain today in a small amount of time, causing flash flooding. The storms that we see in two different segments could be very heavy wind and tornadic activity, high 79 today. Showers and thunderstorms and everything dramatic supposed to end by 9 o'clock tonight. Tomorrow it's supposed to be sunny, high of 73. And Friday, sunny, high of 77. Right now, wind is starting to pick up outside, 63 and fair skies in Bloomington normal. Here is Ray, where's my husband, on WB.

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4: Taylor Swift discusses the song she wrote for the character of Jessie in Toy Story 5.
5: I think the thing about Jessie's story in Toy Story 5, we see such a character development and really lessons that I could relate to as she's grown up and as she's learned more about her experiences and her memories, and not just with Bonnie, but also with Emily.
4: A TikToker recalls the moment she learned her boyfriend was a married man.
6: This random woman sits down in front of me at the coffee shop and she says, "I think you're my husband's girlfriend." And that's when she pulls out a family photo and says, "Is this your boyfriend?" I said, "Yeah." And she said, "Yeah, I'm his wife. I am actually the fourth girl that she's found out about over the last 5 years."
4: A pilot's sister delivers a hilarious set of safety announcements before his wedding reception.
7: "Good evening, ladies and gentlemen, and welcome aboard Presley Airlines. This is a nonstop flight to eternal love and happiness. In the event your glass becomes empty, Alex will now demonstrate how to pull the glass towards you to start the flow of alcohol."
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8: I'm sorry, can we go back one to the woman who said, yeah, she had caught her husband doing this four times before? Why was he still your husband after cheater number two? I mean, maybe you decided, okay, we can work on things and work it after one, but then two and then three and then four. Yeah, not fun. It is 8:40 coming up. Henry Cho is making a special guest appearance before his BCPA show that is selling out very quickly in July. I've got a chance for you to win a pair of tickets right after we talk to him, which is coming up after Ariana Grande on WBNQ. Right button. There's Ariana Grande one last time on WBNQ.

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1: Ladies and gentlemen, always a privilege when I get a super celebrity on the hotline, even more of one when I can give away tickets to the show that they're going to be performing at. We'll do that after we talk with famed, legendary, and Grand Old Opry inductee Henry Cho, who's coming to town to the BCPA. Mr. Cho, welcome to WBNQ.
2: Hey, thanks for having me, Susan. I'm looking forward to coming to Bloomington, and thanks for those kudos right there. That's a pretty impressive introduction.
1: When I saw that you were inducted into the Grand Ole Opry, I had 1,000 questions pop into my head because I just got to do my first visit to the Grand Ole Opry in November, and I got to do the backstage tour. What a legendary space. How many performances had you done there before they decided to make you a VIP and put your name on that plaque wall?
2: Probably been on that stage about 120 times as a guest performer. You know, and being a member was never on my list. I just kept trying to get invited back. Back in February was my 3-year anniversary of being inducted, first comedian inducted in over 50 years. It's a pretty special deal.
1: It really is. Now, I know you live in that area. I have relatives that live in that area, too. And around Nashville, there are a ton of celebrities that you can call at the last minute to appear on the Opry. Is that sometimes how it works, that you're having lunch and then you get the call, hey, can you be at the Opry tonight?
2: In all my years, that's probably happened maybe 2 times. There's only 60 active members right now. And throughout 100 years, I assume there'd been thousands of members, but I'm number 229. Pretty amazing.
1: Now, in Nashville, as we discussed, a ton of celebrities from music, from sports. I was just talking with Scott Hamilton, famed figure skater, about his life in Nashville and whether or not he can walk down the street. Now, you have been in countless comedy specials and appearances, a bunch of big screen movies and television shows. Can Henry Cho walk down the street without people asking for selfies nonstop, or can you get away with a baseball cap at Costco?
2: Here's the cool thing about Nashville, and I don't have a problem going anywhere. Nashville's a cool village, except for the tourists. Everybody knows you don't bother anybody. That's how Nashville's always been. You know, you can go anywhere you want and eat breakfast, and you'll run into people. I mean, that's just part of it. And speaking of Scott Hamilton, he's one of my great pals. We're good golf buddies, and I'm going to text him right after this and say, you didn't mention me on Susan's show? Come on, pal.
1: But it is wild that everybody in Nashville knows each other, and you can all get together and complain about the traffic together. But that's a topic for another time. You're coming to Bloomington. Now, as a touring comic, and I know the Empty Nest Tour has a lot of dates on it, what is life like for you on the road right now?
2: Normally, I fly into a place and drive from there. It's going to be a blast. Can't wait. We'll get there in town. I'm a big golfer, so I try to schedule golf.
1: We are weirdly famous for having a lot of golf. You're going to have a hard time choosing where to play. But if you holler at me, I'll come out and play 9 holes with you and make sure you have a good time.
2: Most golf courses per capita. So that either means you have a lot of golf courses or you don't have that many people.
1: A little of both. Now, you are known for being a really clean comic, and that is a very specific moniker. How does it work when you're out on the golf course? Do the same rules still apply?
2: Oh, that's pretty funny. You know what? I try to reflect my language in my life, and trust me, it's not easy.
1: You have more willpower than I do, because sometimes you stub your toe, and you got to say something to make it feel better. So now I'm just going to say, Henry Cho!
2: There you go. You know what? That's what my wife says. That is her little thing.
1: I love it. Now, your wife and children are all living in the Nashville area, but your tour is entitled the Empty Nest Tour. So have the kids grown up and now flown the coop?
2: Correct. My youngest just finished her sophomore year in college. So about 2 years now I've been doing this tour, and I don't have to get back for soccer games and horse shows and robotics tournaments and football games. And I'm doing another special this year. It's my second one in 40 years. I did my last one 20 years ago, so apparently I do one every 20 years.
1: And then when you're in Nashville, I also read that you are doing some hay and cattle farming. So I have a very important question that all farmers have to be asked. What is your tractor brand?
2: Oh, you know what? I've had a bunch. I had a Ford and I had a Kubota, but, you know, got to go John Deere.
1: Okay. You may see some t-shirts in the audience now of your fellow John Deere fans when they come to see you at the 12th. Tickets are running out quickly, ladies and gentlemen, to see Henry Cho at the BCPA because you're very popular. You're going to be very well welcomed, and I can't wait to see you in the best place you can perform, honestly, in Bloomington Normal, the Bloomington Center for Performing Arts. I believe you're going to have a great time, but thanks for joining me here on WBNQ.
2: Hey, Susan, thanks for having me. You have a great day. Have a great week. And we'll see you guys in Bloomington soon. See you next month.
1: So that's Henry Cho, and apparently, as the weather's starting to go bad today, so are my phone lines. He sounded great. I sounded terrible. Don't like that when I'm trying to talk to a super celebrity. But his manager did leave me a very nice prize. Two tickets to see him as he's headlining at the BCPA on Sunday, July 12th. I'm opening up the phone lines now. 309-828-1015. Going to give him away to caller number 9. That's it. Just got a call. 309-828-1015. Let's have something good happen today. As there may be a lot of bad things happening with the weather, let it be the day that, hey, I won tickets to Henry Cho today on WB&Q. Good luck.
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1: WBNQ, congratulations. You are caller number 9. Who is this?
2: Oh, this is Alex Castillo.
1: Hi, Alex. What are you doing today?
2: I am picking up a loner and then getting ready for the storm, so just clean things around the house and, yeah.
1: You had to pick up a loner, so something's wrong with your putt-putt?
2: No. Oh, this is for my car. Yeah, we just had some weather stripping going wrong, but hopefully the...

All the hits, 101.5 WBNQ. You just heard the emergency alert system break in, and that's not Bloomington normal in a thunderstorm warning just yet, but we have such a large listening area. We want everybody who is got their who is within range, and that's within 2 hours in any direction of Bloomington normal, because our tower power is so big, to know what's happening. But storms in the Peoria area can move eastward very quickly, so we might be seeing a change in that weather situation here pretty quickly. Right now, we're in a tornado watch until 3 o'clock. We're in a flood watch until 10 o'clock tonight, because during multiple storm systems that could be coming through today, we're expecting 1 to 2 inches of rain. And if that happens in a short period of time, you got to be on the lookout for a flash flood. So be weather aware today. Lots of things being said through WMBD TV and their go-to weather app. I also follow meteorologist Chris Yates. Last week, when they had problems at the actual television station due to power issues and storms coming through affecting their internet and more, Chris Yates was actually able to still weather broadcast on his Facebook page live, and it was really good information for those of us who are quite worried about the tornadoes that were moving through. 63 outside right now. We'll keep you updated as best we can. Here is Stateside by request on WBNQ.

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4: Simultaneously, used to be you would hear the thunder and then you would start counting and then you could tell how far away the storm was. Well, I just got lightning and thunder rolling through the studio here a moment ago, and we are having all kinds of dramatic weather today. So it's a flood watch because we may get 1 to 2 inches of rain in a short period of time, as the rain's going to be on and off through 9 o'clock tonight. So flood watch through 10 p.m. Tornado watch until 3 p.m. Chris Yates at WMBD TV is watching a significant bow echo that could bring up to 100 mile an hour winds and embedded tornadoes this morning. That bow echo has already been weather spotted in Peoria, and they're in a severe thunderstorm warning in that area. We are looking at possibly some badness today. It's going to be a high of 78. Be weather aware. Showers and thunderstorms ending before 9 o'clock tonight. Tomorrow, all sunshine, a high of 73. And sunshine on Friday as well. Rainy and 63 now in Bloomington Normal.

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Take that opportunity. Here's Olivia Rodrigo. New album's out now. Here is Drop Dead.

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0: 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We're through your smart speakers. If you're trying to listen for weather updates at home, just say Alexa or Siri or Google or whoever's got your speaker to play WBNQ, and they will without a subscription. Now, tomorrow on the show, it's going to be Thirsty Thursday, and we're going to have our friends from Maggie Miley's giving us an update. Tyler needs to tell us how that outside construction project is going, and maybe we'll get some updates on how things are for his downtown Bloomington locations as well. We continue all week long with opportunities for you to win prizes almost each and every day, and I just enjoy giving those away. Congratulations to our winners today of the Moe's in the Middle prize and the tickets to go see our friend Henry Cho, who was on the show and fabulous after 8 o'clock. So be weather safe today and aware. And I am seeing on the radar, it looks like a severe thunderstorm could be in our area within the next hour, touching into McLean County. It's already affecting our friends west of us in Peoria. And it looks like Metamora may have had already some strong wind or tornadic damage this morning. We're trying to find out the final answers there. Thanks to WMBD-TV for all of their meteorology expertise that they are sharing. Be safe. We'll talk to you again soon here on WBNQ.
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0: Okay, I feel like I just hung up the phone and then I had more to say. Does that ever happen to you? I just got an update from our friends at Specs Around Town.
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Keep an eye on that weather. Severe storms, heavy rainfall, possible tornadoes with up to 65 mile an hour winds. Be safe out there today.

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2: Hit the Wall is sort of a pivotal moment in Daughter from Hell. It's the first song on the album, but it also, when we made it, felt sort of like the glue between many of the other songs on the record, thematically and also in terms of the production. It felt like the introduction to the album very immediately to me.

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So I make $172,000 on the business to the household. And they've begun paying off debt, paid off some credit card debt.

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23: 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Make good decisions. Rain showers, thunderstorms, very severe, very strong winds, and a flood watch in effect until about 10 p.m. tonight.

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1: Hi, it's Gracie Abrams with my new song, Hit the Wall. 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
0: Gracie Abrams on maintaining intimacy in her songwriting while pushing for a bigger pop stage.
1: In terms of balancing intimacy in songwriting and also hoping that they translate into bigger rooms as we tour them, I think is an exciting thing to consider. And, you know, I've been very lucky to learn from the artists that I grew up admiring who have done stadium tours, and I feel have written some of the most personal, intimate songs I've ever heard, you know, and they've done it so successfully, I think. And it's not about anything other than, like, you personally connecting to the music. I think if you are, then the people around you very well might. So, you know, I'm lucky to feel very connected to my audience, and I know that they show up to our shows, you know, ready to feel that kind of connection. So they do a lot of the heavy lifting, I suppose, in that regard. And I just do my best every night to be as present as I possibly can so that we're all grounded in the same thing together.

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2: This afternoon and tonight, heavy rain possible with 1 to 2 inches expected this afternoon and more overnight. Keep it on VMQ and we'll track it with the National Weather Service. The high today, 79, low of 60. Sunshine returns tomorrow in 73. Right now, it's 71.

It's a big weather day. Be weather aware and safe. Always make sure you have a plan. And if you're looking for McLean County on the map, we're the county that looks like a house. Join me Thursday morning as we're going to talk about Maggie Miley's is the focus on Thirsty Thursday. We're also going to take a sneak peek of what's happening at the upcoming Relay for Life. 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

0: 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And keep it here for the latest alerts, updates, and information from the National Weather Service. 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And Ray, Where's My Husband is coming up.
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1: It was Pink Panther Stateside kicking off the countdown. 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Just heard Bruno Mars, I Just Might Say It, number two. And now the most wanted, up to your phone calls, text, and DMs. You're making so easy from Olivia Dean, number one again today.
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14: Heart disease is still the leading cause of death here in the United States and around the world. But what if there was something you could do earlier in life to reduce the odds of becoming a statistic? Well, here in the United States, tens of millions of adults already take a statin to lower their cholesterol. But new guidance put out by the American College of Cardiology and the American Heart Association now emphasize that treating high cholesterol sooner could significantly reduce a person's lifetime risk of heart attack or stroke. How early are we talking? In your 30s, believe it or not. Of course, you need to talk to your doctor about whether statins are right for you, but you should know that the evidence is really starting to stack up that shows the earlier you get a jump on reducing lifelong exposure to plaque-causing lipids and lipoproteins, the better the odds are going to be for you. Make sure you get your cholesterol checked. That's the first step. I'm Dr. Sanjay Gupta, helping you live a better life.
15: Afternoon and this evening with 1 to 2 inches of rain expected today and more possible after dark. Stay weather aware, keep it on B&Q, and we with the National Weather Service will keep you updated. The high today, 79, low tonight, 60. Sunshine returns tomorrow at 73. 71 now.

It's a big weather day. Be weather aware and safe. Always make sure you have a plan. And if you're looking for McLean County on the map, we're the county that looks like a house. Join me Thursday morning as we're going to talk about Maggie Miley's is the focus on Thirsty Thursday. We're also going to take a sneak peek of what's happening at the upcoming Relay for Life. 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

0: All the hits are on 101.5 WBNQ, where today's top priority is staying safe. Severe storms rolling through the area this afternoon through this evening, so make sure you're weather aware. Keep it on WBNQ and WMBD-TV for the latest updates with information from the National Weather Service. 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Now, don't wait until the storm's arriving to make a plan either. 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More nonstop hit music is on the way. We're back to it with Taylor Swift. The Fame of Ophelia is coming up.
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11: If you're caring for an aging parent, you may feel quite often that you're alone in what you're doing. But you're not, not by a long shot. According to a new report by the Pew Research Center, 10% of U.S. adults are caring for a parent over age 65. Millions more are caring for a spouse or partner 65 or older. Beyond the sheer numbers, this report, perhaps unsurprisingly, found a major difference in caregiver well-being between men and women. One psychologist we spoke to suggested thinking 5 years in the future and imagining where you are right now. Will you be glad you took something on, or regretful that you didn't? You also need to cut yourself some slack, he said, especially women. Don't try to shoulder all of the burden by yourself. You might need to ask for help before you burn out. You'll be so glad you did. I'm Dr. Sanjay Gupta, helping you live a better life.
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11: A better life with Dr. Sanjay Gupta.
12: Slowly but surely, AI is seeping its way into every corner of our lives. One area perhaps I didn't expect is diet advice. A new study out of Turkey found that chatbots are recommending to teen boys and girls that they restrict their daily calories to dangerously low levels and eat a balance of nutrients that are kind of out of whack. Remember, teenagers are growing, one pediatrician told us. If they aren't getting enough nutrition, it can really stunt their growth on a number of levels. And in extreme cases, it can lead to significant health consequences. Large language models, LLMs, they are designed to agree with you. So if you're looking to lose weight, they're going to push you pretty hard in that direction. They also sometimes don't know how to tell the difference between good information and bad information. And you know who does? Your doctor. I'm Dr. Sanjay Gupta, helping you live a better life.
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15: We'll see 1 to 2 inches of rain possible, so keep an umbrella close and watch those skies. A few more showers tonight with a tenth to a quarter of an inch before temperatures drop to a comfy 60. Those storm clouds break tomorrow. Sunshine returns with a high 73. Right now, it is 73.

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0: All right. You got new warnings. Tornado on the ground. Salisbury. I think it's north of Springfield. I think we can see it.
1: Severe thunderstorm warning, Cass, Fulton, Mason, Schuyler.
0: Yeah, that's the second warning here for that supercell coming southwest of Macomb.
1: Illinois 97, north of Salisbury.

0: keeping an eye on a lot of these guys getting so messy out there. But we got a good feed here from meteorologist Jacob Dickey. Let me see if I can bring his feed up real quick for you guys. There we go. So there's Jacob Dickey's feed. He's looking at that cell south of Champaign. You can see the striations in the super. You can see that entire storm is rotating. You can see the striations in the cloud. I'll bring this up over here so I can kind of point it out. But you can see the striations in the cloud up there. You can see how the cloud is, you know, kind of swirling a bit. And that's south of Champaign. That's where meteorologist Jacob Dickey is located. So we'll keep an eye on some of those. Again, we've got other cells here, other storms popping up here just southwest of Havana with a little bit of little rotation kind of noted here, southwest of Havana. We'll keep an eye on those.
1: Should be in line to
0: get impacted by that storm that's near Havana. So okay. We'll watch the progression of it.
2: Check.
0: All right,
2: check. Okay.
0: Yeah, there's the confirmed tornado warning for Sangamon County. It is an observed tornado warning now.
3: I wonder when that was going to turn pink. Or magenta.
0: I think that storm is just getting started, too. The rotation south of Champaign is still evident. That storm appears to be undergoing some phase changes. Yeah, locally, in terms of the immediate tornado potential to our local viewing area, Nathan Kitchens is in position to intercept this cell that's coming out of Havana, but that storm is intensifying. And it might have a favorable cell merger here as it interacts with that storm around Lewiston.
1: And we could attempt to drop south to get in better line with that rotation.
0: You know what? Go ahead if you want to, Nathan. Go for it.
1: Okay.
0: Where are you guys located right now?
1: We are literally just south. We can see Highway 136. We're probably about a tenth of a mile south of 136 here.
0: Are you
1: San
0: Jose area?
1: Just east of San Jose, just by a few miles.
0: Yeah. Why don't you head west and drop south? Maybe get out, head towards Mason City.
1: Mason City, okay.
0: Yeah.
1: That's like a good spot. Will do.
0: All right. Thanks, Nathan. Another storm. Again, they got a tornado on the ground north of
3: the airport
0: in Springfield. So, again, that's that confirmed tornado warning. Tornado on the ground north of the airport in Springfield.
3: New severe thunderstorm warning for McDonough County.
0: Okay.
3: Moving east at 35 miles per hour.
0: Yeah, that's another healthy supercell too. And that would also probably clip Mason County.
3: They do only currently have it warned for McDonough County at the moment.
0: They do. You know, we got a warning for Schuyler, Fulton. So we got a whole bunch of warnings for Fulton and Schuyler counties, Western Mason.

We're going to move again. Nathan's getting in position to intercept these two supercells coming out of Fulton and McDonough, Schuyler counties. Further north, no warnings in effect for McLean County other than a flash flood warning. And it's not hard to imagine why, given the 2 to 4 inches of rain that we've had in that area.

0: Peoria is setting a record rainfall today. These records are usually not all that impressive, but we set a daily maximum rainfall at 2.23 inches so far. We'll probably pick up more before the day is done. Probably not much more, but a little bit more.
1: Woo! Go Peoria! Woohoo! Yeah. Record breakers!
0: All right. We're getting, Nathan is in the position. We're getting ready to, we're repositioning Nathan. He's in Mason County, and he's at a shoot towards Mason City to intercept the cell and get in position to view the cell near Havana and then the one that's following it. Those are probably the most, those two storms probably have the best chance of producing tornadoes locally. So we'll try to get somebody, a lot of the storm chasers are going to be more tied to the bigger cells to the south, understandably so. But at least we can get some eyes on some stuff locally. My hope is that a lot of these storms down south kind of zap the moisture away to kind of minimize the threat locally. That would be ideal. But when you get a system like this, anything is possible.
1: Saybrook reports water actively flowing on several streets in the community, as well as water standing in yards.
0: Okay. Yeah, let me turn on the flash flood warnings again. Yeah, so a number of flash flood warnings across McLean County. We've got, there's really the only area that's not under one is Bloomington itself.

Sangamon County Emergency Management reporting a confirmed tornado north of the airport heading to Springfield. We'll turn off the flash flood warning again.

It looks like the north side of the Springfield area. North side of Springfield. Yeah, it's a confirmed tornado warning for Sherman, north of Springfield. Also, southern Logan County remains in a tornado warning. The rotation with that is just to the west of Latham. Now rapidly approaching Latham. The warning south of Champaign has been canceled as that storm looks to have crossed the boundary. So far, no winds or hail reported out of McDonough or on the McDonough-Schuyler County line with that cell south of Macomb.

0: Springfield Media reporting a photo cloud on camera. We'll bring this back to full. Molly, what's the speed of that McDonough County cell?
1: McDonough County cell, the most recent one, is 35 to the east.
0: Okay. I'll slow it down a little bit more.
1: Yeah, I was going to say, that teeny tiny box they got there is 35.
0: So for Southern Fulton, we've got that pushing through Vermont at 442, Table Grove 445. Astoria 448, Ipava 453, Bath 509, Havana 515, and the Kilbourne area around 523.

That's for McDonough, Southern Fulton, and Schuyler counties. An active tornado just north of Springfield. That continues.

It looks like the cells in Fulton have kind of trended down a little bit. We're still watching the storms moving through Mason. I think as more and more of these storms start to, and we're getting some new developments, so that's probably going to keep that tornado threat down a little bit more in Mason County. And they're going to go ahead and cancel that severe thunderstorm warning there because of that downtrend. But we still have one for extreme southern Fulton County, southern McDonough County with that trailing supercell. In Peoria, looks like we're okay. We do not expect any more severe weather for us other than maybe an isolated strong to severe storm coming in this evening around 7 o'clock. But even that, again, I think that's going to be, that'll be a one-off, you know, one storm kind of popping up. And then it'll do its thing. We don't expect a tornado risk with that. Tornado risk is going to remain near and south of Highway 136. That was a little further north of where 136 is, but you get the idea.

number of pockets of rotation there from Mount Pulaski southwest of Moroa. And they've had, again, various funnel tornado reports out of this storm passing north of Springfield. Yeah, still have a confirmed tornado warning on that Sangamon County storm.

0: I'll bring up Jacob Dickey's feed for a moment.
1: Oh, that's pretty.
0: Yeah, that's just, I believe he's south, he's around the Decatur area, if I had to venture a guess.

0: Yeah, a lot of striations in the cloud, so definitely some rotation, highly sheared.
1: I'd call that calendar worthy.
0: Yeah, it's certainly up there. Yeah, we'll check back with him if as that continues to pick up a little bit. Again, that's south of...
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15: You ever wake up in the middle of the night or maybe first thing in the morning and notice drool on your pillow? Unless you're sleeping next to someone who hasn't already seen all your good, bad, and ugly, it's probably not that big a deal and not anything to worry about unless it's something that just started happening recently. When people drool at night, it's often because of a stuffy nose, acid reflux, or being a mouth breather. People who sleep on their stomach or side are more likely to drool than someone who sleeps on their back. But in some cases, drooling at night can be a warning sign of something more serious, like dental issues, sleep apnea, or even early symptoms of Parkinson's disease. If you're at all concerned about this, the best place to start is with an ENT doctor, an ears, nose, and throat doctor. They can recommend a sleep study to possibly get some answers. I'm Dr. Sanjay Gupta, helping you live a better life.
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0: I'll loop the radar here for the last 45 minutes so you guys can get a sense of how these storms are moving. We continue to see more development east of the Illinois River, too. So that heavy rain risk is going to continue for McLean County. I know you've had enough rain, but you've got more coming in. Also, those cells along I-72, you can see there's been a sudden jolt southward. There in the last few minutes. You know, when we get these storms, these supercells, and as they start to pick up, they do tend to pull to the right due to their rotation. So that may not be a good thing unless these cells can be outflow dominant for areas from Decatur to Charleston.

0: You know, they've shrunk the warning size down just a little bit. Wow. Ed Shimon from National Weather Service reporting potential for Iliopolis to get hail up to 3 inches in diameter.
1: Oh, wow.
0: Right in the center of that core. Nasty, nasty storm.

0: That is window-breaking hail.
1: Yeah, it could kill you if you're not careful.
0: That too.
1: Don't want to be caught outside. No immediate tornado threat there for Southern Fulton. Again, these cells are starting to lose some of their structure. Hopefully that continues. It's a good sign that we have storms that have been flaring up south of these storms, and that's going to help us out a little bit.
2: 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We're following storms across central Illinois. 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

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Plus, we'll have on-air updates with the National Weather Service right here on BNQ. 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And let's get into it with Teddy Swims. Mr. Know-It-All kicking off live at 5 right now.

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19: Recent survey conducted by Common Sense Media found one-third of teenagers prefer AI companions over humans for serious conversations. There's a term for that, social offloading. And experts we talked to warned that this habit could be stunting emotional growth, leaving an already isolated generation who came of age during the pandemic even less prepared for the messiness of human interaction. Sure, AI can help you polish whatever it is you're looking to say, but that's not very human, right? It's the messiness that makes our interactions with each other so real. It's also what makes them so validating, help us to develop our confidence, our voice, our deep bonds with each other. Psychiatrists we talked to encouraged turning to family or friends when you're struggling to express yourself. They are keen to help. I'm Dr. Sanjay Gupta, helping you live a better life.
20: We clean things up with just a few leftover showers with a low down to 60. Then comes the good stuff. Sunshine returns tomorrow with a high 73. And Friday's Juneteenth forecast, absolutely beautiful. Sunny skies, 77. Right now, it's 73 with Leon Thomas.

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2: Hi, it's Gracie Abrams with my new song, Hit the Wall. 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
2: The process of building out this album was pretty exciting because there were all versions of starts for each of the songs. Some began with lyrics, some with melodies, and some with a very obvious feeling that, you know, for the first time in a while, I had the room being off tour to take, you know, the time to look at. So the process varied, which I sometimes get frustrated with in real time because, you know, you sometimes wish there could be a formula that always worked for you, but it's the unpredictability of making anything ever that really, I think, is what I love most in the end. You know, the road, looking back on the road that it took to get to a song feeling whole.

0: That was Gracie Abrams, Hit the Wall. It's Your Music Plus.
1: 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We'll keep you updated with the latest from the National Weather Service right here on BNQ. 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We'll play Ray. And Sunroof from Nicky Yori is coming up.
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11: You ever wake up in the middle of the night or maybe first thing in the morning and notice drool on your pillow? Unless you're sleeping next to someone who hasn't already seen all your good, bad, and ugly, it's probably not that big a deal and not anything to worry about unless it's something that just started happening recently. When people drool at night, it's often because of a stuffy nose, acid reflux, or being a mouth breather. People who sleep on their stomach or side are more likely to drool than someone who sleeps on their back. But in some cases, drooling at night can be a warning sign of something more serious, like dental issues, sleep apnea, or even early symptoms of Parkinson's disease. If you're at all concerned about this, the best place to start is with an ENT doctor, an ears, nose, and throat doctor. They can recommend a sleep study to possibly get some answers. I'm Dr. Sanjay Gupta, helping you live a better life.
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Bloomington Normal's number one for all the hits is 101.5 WBMQ, and the National Weather Service keeping you updated with those EAS warnings as they come through on BMQ. You can also follow meteorologist Chris Yates over at WMBD TV on Facebook for the latest updates.

0: 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Another feel-good throwback.
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8: Staying active every day will go a long way towards helping you live a happy, healthy, and pain-free life. And there is perhaps no movement more fundamental than walking. It reinforces the alignment, stability, and coordinated muscle activation that supports how your body moves, whether you're doing strenuous exercise or simply going about your daily life. This is according to Dana Santis, a strength and conditioning specialist. Even though you walk every day, Dana does say you can make small adjustments to immediately improve your walking mechanics. So, keep your rib cage stacked over your pelvis. Avoid leaning over or arching your lower back. Allow your arms to swing naturally in coordination with your legs. Keep your gaze forward, your jaw relaxed, and then just breathe in through your nose and out through your mouth. I'm Dr. Sanjay Gupta, helping you live a better life.
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16: 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Sunshine returns tomorrow with a high 73. Then Friday for Juneteenth, Mother Nature delivers another beautiful day. Plenty of sunshine, warm and 77. It's 72 right now with Alex Warren.

this town's lost its faith. Our colors will fade eventually. So if our time is running out, day after day, we'll make the mundane a masterpiece. Oh my, my, oh my, my love, I take one look at you, you're taking me out.

It's a big weather day. Be weather aware and safe. Always make sure you have a plan. And if you're looking for McLean County on the map, we're the county that looks like a house. Join me Thursday morning as we're going to talk about Maggie Miley's is the focus on Thirsty Thursday. We're also going to take a sneak peek of what's happening at the upcoming Relay for Life. Show starts at 5:30 a.m. I hope we get together soon.

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0: 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Follow Chris Yates, meteorologist with WMBD-TV on Facebook for the latest updates, and we'll keep you informed with EAS alerts from the National Weather Service right here on BNQ. Stay safe tonight, have a plan in place, and take care of each other, all right? We'll talk again tomorrow afternoon. Thanks for spending the day with us on BNQ. 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
9: Eating a healthy diet is not only good for you physically, can also keep your brain sharp as you age. According to a new study out of China, people who most closely followed the MIND diet slowed aging in key structures inside their brains by more than 2 years. The MIND diet is a combination of the Mediterranean diet, which we talk a lot about, and the DASH diet, which stands for Dietary Approaches to Stop Hypertension. All three of these diets are similar, but the MIND diet puts more of an emphasis on berries, beans, leafy green vegetables, fish, poultry, whole grains, olive oil, and nuts. You're not going to eat foods with a lot of saturated fat. We're talking cheese, butter, red meat, or anything fried. You really don't have to eat like this 100% of the time. That's the key. Just do the best that you can. I'm Dr. Sanjay Gupta, helping you live a better life.
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